If it ain't broke, keep Conan, I guess. He's hosting the Academy Awards again. Details on the way with The Buzz. First, Olivia Rodrigo. It's Drop Dead.

0: now a friendly reminder from us to you. Always make good choices. 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

0: Ella Langley, 9 weeks number one on Billboard's Hot 100. She is a force to be reckoned with. It's Aiden, it's The Buzz, and Conan O'Brien will host the Academy Awards again in 27, marking his third year in a row. His first Oscars in 25 hit a five-year ratings high with nearly 20 million viewers, and ABC says definitely has helped boost viewership after years of decline, proving that awkward charm still plays, right? Savannah Bananas second baseman Jackson Olsen is joining season 35 of Dancing with the Stars. Got stars from The Traitors and Love Island, some reality TV too. Can't wait for that. And Ronda Rousey is returning to the MMA. This Saturday, she fights Gina Carano on Netflix. I'm Hayden, and that's The Buzz.
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0: behind the scenes, what are the stars talking about? 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

Music news on the way. Here's the title track from her new album, and she's hitting it big in the States now. Swedish sensation Zara Larsson. It's Midnight Sun, Z96.

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0: Noah Kahn, The Great Divide. Great performance on SNL. You can catch him at festivals all summer long. It's Hayden, and it's time for music news. Well, Taylor Swift told Time Magazine her favorite candy is... never heard of it. Squashies. She came across it in England, and she said they're really good. They're soft, foamy kind of gummies, and she's immediately hooked on them. Hilary Duff making her Sports Illustrated swimsuit debut at 38 years old. She's on the cover from Disney star to mother of three. Hilary Duff is definitely in her confidence era right now. Finally at peace with her body, she said, appreciating what it's done for her, including bringing those three kids into the world. And that's it for music news. Back with Olivia Rodrigo next.
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0: happy, you enjoy the music. When you're sad, the lyrics pick you up. And when it's payday, you go shopping. Yeah, we understand. 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

The entertainment buzz straight ahead. Everybody's buzzing about this guy. Put a ring on him. Yep. He's engaged to Zoe Kravitz. Lenny Kravitz, her father, very happy about the whole thing. He thinks Harry's a cool guy. Here's American Girls.

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0: Lots of legal stuff going on today. Paris Hilton won in court. Kanye West lost in court. And the Murdoch trials, that guy got off on the murder. He's still going to be in prison for financial crimes, but wow, they're going to have to retry him for murder.
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0: Alex Warren, that's Fever Dream. Hey, it's Hayden. It's time for music news. And Queen Latifah is joining The Voice. This is huge. Big season 30 shakeup coming. Queen Latifah joining as a coach. Kelly Clarkson's coming back. Adam Levine and Riley Green, the country star, will round out that four-seat panel. It's going to be a good one. Queen Latifah joining NBC, leaning into this legacy meets new era season this fall.
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0: Miles Smith, that stargazing, keep that piano going. Ella Langley and Choosin' Texas before that, spending its ninth week at number one. And her other single from Dandelion, Be Her, rises from number five to number two. So now she's the first female country artist in history to simultaneously hold the top two songs in the United States. Congratulations, Ella Langley.
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0: 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You'll find this one on the Devil Wears Prada 2 soundtrack. Lady Gaga and Doechii. It's Runway.
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0: Olivia Rodrigo, it's Drop Dead. Benson Boone, Lady Gaga with Doechii and Runway. That's from the Devil Wears Prada 2 soundtrack. Haven't seen it. In fact, Project Hail Mary still on my list. I don't know if I'll get to see that in theaters if I don't hurry. Back with One Republic and Taylor Swift. Keep it right here for more.
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4: 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Huh. Wow.

Everybody's doing it. Now Lady Gaga is doing it too. Opera, chaos. Gaga exactly as expected. It's coming up in just a few minutes. We've got the buzz on the way. Timbaland featuring One Republic. Apologize.

0: taking it down a notch? 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But, nah. Here's another hit.
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0: Sabrina Carpenter and Taylor Swift before that. Obviously, the Eras concert tour film was huge. Everybody's doing that now. Billie Eilish has one with James Cameron producing. It's in 3D. And now Lady Gaga's releasing a filmed performance called Apple Music Live, Lady Gaga Mayhem Requiem. You can watch it in select AMC theaters on May 14th. Well, that's this Friday. 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That sounds pretty cool. It's like opera-level drama and Gaga's signature chaos.
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Hope you're having a good week. It's Kendall, ready to have some fun tonight, because that's the plan. I've got Gaga and Ella Langley on the way. And American Girls, listen to Harry Styles.

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0: Americans just want to have fun, and we need more time, please. 2.4 more hours a day to have fun would be great. We'll discuss that. New term, car ranch, and a mom on Instagram is going viral, and six things you should never do on a plane. That should be a fun list. We'll dive in. Got Miley Cyrus and Maroon 5, too. 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

0: There's a new term, car ranch. One mother is horrified. I am giggling at this. A mom on Instagram going viral for explaining how she learned about car ranch. She wants to know if you know anyone else that does this. She said her family was having dinner. Her 17-year-old daughter asked for ranch. Her mom said, "Sorry, we're out." The daughter said she couldn't eat without ranch. Her daughter excused herself, went out to her car, and got a packet of ranch. The daughter said she just remembered she had car ranch from a fast food place a while back. Mom freaked out, asking how long it was in her car. The daughter said maybe months. Went ahead and ate it. The mother wants to know, do your kids have car ranch?
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0: All right. According to a former flight attendant, some of the biggest mistakes passengers make on flights are walking around in bare feet. Who in the world is doing that? I don't know, but those cabin floors are dirtier than you think. And, yeah, don't do it. Drinking too much alcohol, it hits harder in the air. And for longer flights, it can make jet lag way worse. Forgetting to hydrate. Plane cabins are super dry, so water is your best friend. Dressing without layers, that's a big mistake, because one minute freezing, next minute you're sweating. Eating gassy foods or drinking soda before flying, cabin pressure can make that experience pretty painful. Try sleep aids for the first time on a flight, and you might regret it. You probably want to experiment with those for the first time at home. So just some things to be aware of, things you don't want to do on a plane.
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0: 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Weird Al Yankovic working on a stage show called Dare to Be Stupid, the Weird Al Musical. It'll be an original story using songs from throughout his career. Love it. Taylor Swift and Christina Aguilera in your future. 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

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I'll tell you about it coming up. Fever Dream. Here's Alex Warren.

0: one at a time, just like everybody else. 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

0: If you've ever dated online, you're probably familiar with swiping. It's how you let the person know you like them. Swipe right. If you're hot, swipe left. No thank you. But that might be a thing of the past, at least on Bumble, because Bumble just announced they're officially moving away from the classic swiping setup that has defined online dating for the last decade. The CEO of Bumble said they are burned out with dating apps, so instead they're going to be leaning heavily into AI. The company's been testing an AI assistant called Bee, which
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2: The U.S. Treasury quietly released its official financial report for 2025. It appears by its own numbers, the U.S. government seems insolvent. It's reported that the Treasury shows about $6 trillion in assets and over $47 trillion in liabilities. Add it all up, and it looks like the U.S. owes more than $130 trillion it doesn't have. 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
2: 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It appears by its own numbers, the U.S. government seems insolvent. 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Add it all up, and it looks like the U.S. owes more than $130 trillion it doesn't have. 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
3: 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It appears by its own numbers, the U.S. government seems insolvent. 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

0: Wow, I guess I haven't watched The Price is Right in a minute. It's been on our TV screens for more than 50 years. It's still setting new records. Last week, the Mother's Day-themed episode, a contestant won the largest amount for a single game. A retired veteran named Vanessa won $240,000 in cash and prizes, $227,000 from the Lion's Share game, and a luxury trip to Morocco valued at over $12,000. The previous record was set back in 2016 with $210,000 in the Cliffhangers game. I had no idea the prizes had gone up in value so much. Well done, Vanessa. Enjoy.
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survey. 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

0: It's Kendall. 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A website decided to rank them. 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

It's Kendall. Just wondering if you think you're cool. On a new poll, 56% of people said they think they're more cool now compared to in high school. Well, I've got some fun stats about that coming up. And American Girl. Speaking of cool, here's Harry Styles.

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0: Some adults fully accept that they are no longer cool, but here's a twist. More Americans think they're cooler now than they were back in high school. About 56% of people think they're cool now, compared to 43% who remember being cool in high school. So overall, about 16% of Americans consider themselves very cool. About 40% said somewhat cool. Adults under 45 more willing to cling to being cool. Gen Xers and boomers more willing to accept they're uncool and it's fine for what it's worth. Parents of kids under 18 more likely to think they are very cool than non-parents. But isn't it cool to just not care about it? People were asked, how important is it to you to be cool? And 42% said not important at all.
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0: Well, this sounds like a fun show. Woody Harrelson and Matthew McConaughey doing a show on Apple TV called Brothers. And yes, they're acknowledging the rumor that they could be half-brothers in real life. Woody says it's coming out this fall. He compares it to Curb Your Enthusiasm. We play ourselves, but everything's fictionalized. He says the show starts with him coming to Texas to hang out with Matthew, but once his bus is inside the gates, it's not going anywhere. That was the concept. That's what we've done for the first 8 episodes. I'm in.
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0: 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Audio of a mother on Instagram going viral for explaining how she learned about Car Ranch. You don't know what Car Ranch is. She explains what her daughter brought to the dinner table.
1: We were having dinner, and my 17-year-old daughter says to me, "There's no ranch." And I said, "I'm sorry, I guess we're out of ranch." So she says, "Hold on." And she gets up, and she walks out of the house, and she walks right back in. And she goes, "I just remembered I have Car Ranch. When I go to Chick-fil-A, I just get extra packets of ranch, and I just keep them in my car." I said, "How long has that ranch been in your car?" She's like, "I don't know, months." You can't just eat ranch that's been sitting in a vehicle. We live in Florida. That is a recipe for explosive diarrhea. She goes, "It's fine. Open that up. Don't eat."
0: That's such a mom thing. That is a recipe for explosive diarrhea. I mean, it's not as bad as the bedroom Thousand Island dressing that I keep.
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0: dumb criminal news this morning. Someone in Washington called police recently and said that someone was damaging the entry gate outside of the Tacoma Police Headquarters. It didn't take cops long to respond. All they had to do was walk outside. They found a man there, frisked him, and found a black-coated metal hoodie in his pocket. He had looked like he had the letter O in his pocket. Yeah, he stole the O from the word police and the police department sign. Officers determined that he had freshly pried it off. He was charged with a few counts for stealing the O in police. Yeah, that's going to get you every time.
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8: You're darn right we're not going to take it.
9: Uh-uh.
8: Absolutely not on a Thursday.
9: Not this time.
8: You know, during that intro...
9: So what were you chuckling about?
8: It says something like, oh, a cup of Joe. And I thought, yeah, Joe.
9: Yeah, my name's Joe.
8: And then the gal comes on and she says something about focus. But the way she said it, I was like, oh, no.
9: Goodness gracious.
8: That's the kind of fun and frivolity we'll provide on a Thursday.
9: That's right. We're getting kooky.
8: Sarah and Joe, we're live and local in the MCG studio providing reliable morning companionship.
9: That's right.
8: Along with reliable internet from MCG.
9: Well done, Sarah. You get a ding for that.
8: I guess I'll go home now.
10: No, don't go.
8: My work here is done. Just kidding. We're just getting started. We're going to have a good day today, too. Joe, how you doing?
9: I'm good. Another beautiful morning, central Iowa. Nice drive in. And here we go.
8: It is nice. And it was, I've noticed, though, like it the beauty of the morning, the weather, everything else. And I have some really boisterous birds.
9: Oh, yeah. They get loud this time of year.
8: It's weird. Like in the early morning hours where the sun is barely out, that is when they are the most loud, I think.
9: Uh-huh. We get it.
8: You're not roosters.
9: Yes. Put down out there.
8: It's a lot,
9: and
8: man.
9: And they really close the window.
8: Yes. They're so loud. And then I got to open my front door, start to walk out to my vehicle. And it is covered with bird droppings.
9: Oh, no. They're loud and they're messy.
8: All on the side that I drive.
9: Golly. Sometimes it's like they know what they're doing and they're trying
8: That's what I've seen.
9: It's like, hey, guys, look, she parked it there. Let's all over it. Let's go.
8: Let it loose. Oh, man, that is exactly what I thought when I got to the car today. But good news is it's beautiful enough for the birds to be going everywhere.
9: Yeah. Good. That's good. Silver lining. Got to find it.
8: Yep. I'll wash that car eventually.
9: Yeah. I thought about doing that yesterday.
8: I did, too.
9: I was like, I should,
8: Sometimes on the most beautiful day, everybody has the same idea.
9: Yep.
8: Turns out we're all a lot alike.
9: A little bit, yep.
8: I don't want to wait in line for anything.
9: I don't either.
8: And that's a problem.
9: Yeah. Well, it's everything's so instant access these days for our modern world, so we're not used to the wait.
8: It's true. I don't know what the younger people will do. They were raised, like, without any weight.
9: Mm-hmm, yeah.
8: Somewhat.
9: Yeah. It'll be interesting to see how that all progresses as the years go on. There we go. Yeah.
8: Yeah. Craziness, that's what that means. What did you do last night?
9: What did we do? We went on a walk.
8: Look at you guys go.
9: Yeah. Heather's all about it.
8: I love it.
9: And I'll go along with it.
8: Yeah, that's great. It's so nice to have that motivation.
9: Mm-hmm. Because every night this week, I would have been like, I would not be doing this unless...
8: Absolutely.
9: She was like, hey, you want to go home? So I'm grateful and thankful that she is. So I'm getting a little bit of exercise.
8: Great.
9: The walk was nice. As we were heading back, it was like, oh, this is perfect spring weather. I was like, yeah. I was really... being dramatic about it. I was like, oh, that sunset's it's going to get a little cooler, and it's going to be sweatshirt and shorts weather. Makes you want to start a bonfire in the backyard. Marshmallows.
8: You look over, and Heather's a block ahead of you. Just like
9: I'm just standing there. I'm like,
8: That's amazing, though. I like that.
9: Yeah, beautiful weather we had last night, and went on a walk. Heather made stromboli for dinner.
8: What is that?
9: I'd never had it before, but it was like a big pot pocket.
8: I love that.
9: Yeah, I love hot pockets.
8: So cheese in there?
9: Cheese and marinara or whatever.
8: Yeah.
9: And some chicken. Chicken. It was great. And a big old thing. It was like a huge hot pocket.
8: I wonder what's the difference between stromboli and a calzone.
9: Well, that was my thing. I was like, it looks like a big calzone.
8: Mm-hmm.
9: but I didn't. Stromboli. It's an Italian-American baked dish made from pizza dough rolled with Italian cheeses and cured meats or vegetables, then sliced and served hot, often with marinara sauce for dipping.
8: Yum.
9: Similar to a calzone, but is rolled into a log instead of folded in half.
8: It's log. Yeah. It's log. Man.
9: So that is the difference.
8: That sounds actually pretty good.
9: Yeah, it was really good. Had some green beans with it. Sometimes just green beans are real good.
8: You know what? Yes. Did you do fresh green beans or canned, frozen?
9: I'm pretty sure they were from a can.
8: Yeah.
9: So,
8: listen, sometimes some of my dogs get green beans with their meals.
9: Yeah. And do you put, like, meat in there, or did I just make that up?
8: Sometimes I do.
9: Okay.
8: But it depends. Like, they've got to...
9: You don't want them eating better than you.
8: No, I don't. And every now and again, when I'm putting the green beans in there, I get a little irritated with everybody. And I'm like, you know what?
9: You sneak a couple.
8: I want to. But I don't, because those are the dog beans. And so somehow it's not good for me to eat.
9: You wrote "for the dog" on there in Sharpie.
8: Yeah, I did. The other day, my mom had sent a little bag with a gift card. It was the bag with the gift card that my grandma accidentally took with her.
9: Oh, that's right.
8: And she made a cake for me.
9: It was all used up. Hey, cramp.
8: $50 gone, but there's a cake for you. So she makes a cake and sent the gift card home. And wait, what were we talking about?
9: Green beans?
8: Green beans, yeah. What about it, though?
9: You like to sneak one, or sometimes you want to sneak one from the dog green beans, but you don't want to.
8: Oh, I know what it was.
9: Dog.
8: So in that bag, there was some Ferrero Rocher.
9: The classiest of
8: I know.
9: So many R's.
8: It's not just for the holiday. But I think they probably were left over from holiday, to be honest.
9: Still good. Still good.
8: And so I put on the little bag a label. Just said nuts in here.
9: Okay.
8: Just because, you know, in case Lane went and drive by and was like, let me get a piece of this candy.
9: Good call. Good call.
8: And so I put the little note on there, nuts in here. And then I come, you know, back around later, and she had taken another little note and put on there and said thank you with an arrow pointing to it.
9: Oh, super sweet.
8: I thought that was real nice.
9: We should make a sign outside our studio, and whenever we turn the mics on, set the nuts in here. The sign going, they're getting nuts in here.
8: Yeah, we should. Appropriate warnings.
9: Yes.
8: That's
9: fun. You ever get those, like sometimes there'll be like little stickers or something on some kind of a food product, and you're doing a great job telling the story, Joe, but it's like hot and fresh or, you know, something like that. And you ever take that and, like, put it on yourself? Like,
8: yes, I do.
9: You feel a little cheeky, like, huh? Hey, honey, look, huh? What do you think?
8: You better believe it. Not only that, but one of my best friend's last name is Price.
9: Oh, yeah.
8: And so anytime I see a sticker and it's, like, best price or lowest price, I save it. And I'll be like, you need to give the lowest price to one of the fam this week. I got you.
9: There you go. Happy birthday. You're the best.
8: Yeah, I like that.
9: That's just good, clean fun.
8: That is. You got to have fun where you find it.
9: Yes, yes. Would you... we didn't do a whole lot last night beyond the walk and the stromboli. What'd you do?
8: Boy, what did I do? It's kind of a... It's a busy week.
9: Yeah.
8: It's a weird week. I don't really know. I went to the well. I was talking with Kyle a little bit yesterday. Talking with Lane, who works at the well, who loves music, and he is
9: not
8: going...
9: Not your Lane, but a different Lane.
8: Yep, okay. Lane that works there at the well, and he was verifying the info. He's going to listen up. He likes music. He's excited to hear us talk about it.
9: Okay, all right.
8: It's going to be good.
9: No pressure.
8: I know. I know. We'll get there eventually, I think. But stopped there, got some cool stuff. Can't go there without getting something.
9: Well, yeah, I just tried to support the efforts and the cause.
8: So I did. I got a few things. And then Lane had a practice for cheer tryouts last night. So she was gone for most of the evening. And, you know, by the time she gets home around 8, that's about the day.
9: Yeah, that's bedtime right there.
8: Yes. And she's kind of old enough now with driving that we're at the place where it's like if... I just need to have some food ready for her in the fridge because she may just need to grab it and go whenever. And to an extent, we've kind of had that, but not really. Like, yeah. It's never, I've always been the facilitator of wherever you go, I'm going to take you.
9: Yeah, yep.
8: You know, so it's not like there's any surprises here. I'm the one taking you there. We'll get food if we have to.
9: Sure.
8: So now I'm just trying to plan for her to live on her own in 15.
9: On her own now.
8: Good luck, child. Now she's doing great. So we'll see how that goes. And then my mom's going to have a big garage sale.
9: Oh, okay.
8: Starting tomorrow.
9: Nice.
8: So what, my mom's been getting ready for that. And Lane is... I mean, it's been a big week.
9: Going to help out?
8: She's not going to help out. She is getting rid of... not getting rid of. She is selling at the garage sale some of her... Like, you know, I was in middle school then.
9: Oh, sure. Yep, I understand. Yep.
8: So, like,
9: just getting rid of some older stuff.
8: Yes, making room for the new. She's going to work a little bit this weekend.
9: Okay.
8: Have her first real job this
9: Exciting.
8: Weekend. So there's a lot of that going on.
9: Yeah.
8: In my world right now.
9: A lot of grown up and
8: yes.
9: starting that next stage of things.
8: Pretty much. My mom and I had a talk yesterday about... Like, this is the this portion of parenting is the most challenging, because when it's, you know, we're small children here,
9: yeah.
8: like playing and the things that come naturally, those are the things that you usually are teaching and, like, talking about,
9: okay, sure.
8: like, right and wrong
9: yeah.
8: and all of those things. And now it's like, well, based on who you are as a person, this might be the best route for you.
9: Okay.
8: Let's talk about that and come
9: yeah.
8: up with a decision. And that's tough.
9: Yeah, I bet.
8: So anyway.
9: I'm sure you're doing great. She's doing great.
8: She really is.
9: Yeah.
8: It's awesome. It's awesome to see. So that's the world I live in these days.
9: Yeah.
8: I didn't watch anything.
9: Didn't watch anything? Did mm-hmm. you have any dinner? Did you say what you had for dinner?
8: What did we have?
9: Didn't eat anything last night.
8: What did we have? I might have had, you know, probably just a little. I was kind of going back to that broccoli salad.
9: There you go.
8: And just eating some throughout mm-hmm. the day, getting a forkful of.

0: women shouldn't wear sandals thing. That's okay. The thing that movies and sitcoms put out there.
1: Okay.
0: So don't you worry about that, fellas. You're going to be just fine. We'll talk about that, though.
1: Sandals are fine, but flip-flops is over the line. Women, am I right?
0: Just don't call them thongs.
1: Exactly.
0: We're good. Oh, man.
1: I get some of their... They make some valid points, but just in some of the comments that I'm looking at right now.
0: Give a couple of those. What are a couple of good bits from that?
1: I think the highlight for me, or just the bit that I'm like, that hits a little close to home, is somebody's comment, the toe hair, I cannot.
0: Yeah.
1: I guess hairy toes.
0: I mean, you're going to have that every now and again.
1: Look like Frodo Baggins out here with your furry giant feet.
0: As long as it's not like a Jim Carrey from Dumb and Dumber and you need a large circular saw to attack
1: the nails trimmed.
0: You'd be okay.
1: Give your toe hair a trim, I guess. I don't know.
0: I wonder if people do that.
1: Yeah, maybe
0: I bet.
1: So, yeah. Just braid mine.
0: I know my dogs need to get theirs trimmed up.
1: Mm-hmm.
0: Boy.
1: Tell them about it.
0: That's something I had to do a little yesterday.
1: You had to trim their
0: Huns.
1: Stuff?
0: Yeah.
1: That didn't sound right.
0: What do you mean, Joe? I don't know if I would have.
1: Toe hair, paw hair.
0: He's just like, you have a doodle mix.
1: Yeah.
0: Do you guys, you get him to the groomer very regularly. Do you just keep him on a regular schedule?
1: Yeah, it's like, I don't know how many weeks it is, but it's every so often. We have it scheduled for like a year out or whatever.
0: That's a good idea.
1: Yeah, because otherwise, by the time you're like, yeah, I got to get him in here. It's too late. And then it's like, okay, we can get you in 5 weeks.
0: Yeah.
1: It's best
0: to
1: just keep it on a regular schedule.
0: Yes, it is. I wish I had that where Hans goes.
1: Yeah.
0: But we don't. It doesn't work for our scheduling needs on either end. Okay. So we do have to go with the, can you get him now?
1: Yeah.
0: And so I end up doing a lot of it.
1: You do a lot of that? I've never even attempted to do that. How's that go?
0: It's really... I mean, I don't know what I'm doing. Like, I don't have the professional grooming anything, knowledge or
1: surely
0: tools.
1: They have special tools or something to be doing this. How do they do this?
0: It's not easy. And especially with their fur, you're out there and you've got, like, the clippers.
1: Yeah. Yeah, what do? You just use, like, some clippers?
0: I have some clippers, but they don't cut through the fur very well.
1: Okay.
0: Of the doodle. So I have a comb and scissors, and I be...
1: Okay.
0: And I do be careful.
1: Okay, yeah, that's... Oof.
0: And that's how we have to do it.
1: Wow.
0: Doggy scissors.
1: Good for you for doing that.
0: It's tough to be me some days, but we get through.
1: Enough, yeah.
0: We get through. Oh, you just wrap that flannel around your waist.
1: Yep, you got
0: and
1: your
0: flannel
1: going today.
0: Living of the day.
1: It's in there somewhere. There it is, yep.
0: I feel like Breakfast Club just now.
1: Don't you.
0: Forget about me. All right, we're going to get this show started. It's going to be great. We are without Patty today.
1: Yeah, missing Patty today, but...
0: He'll be with us next week.
1: Show will go on.
0: And we're going to have a good one on this Thursday. Thanks so much for being here. We're live and local. We're Sarah and Joe in that MCG studio.
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7: Yeah.
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7: Better make that happen. 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
5: At the birthdays today, we got the 14th of May, and if you're celebrating, you happy birthday, you have a good day. Miranda Crossgrove is 33. She was iCarly. She also played Margo in the Despicable Me movies and one of Jack Black's students in School of Rock.
7: Yeah.
5: Right on.
7: She's 33 now.
5: Wow.
7: One of those School of Rock kids is in their 30s.
5: Was she the one that was going to be the manager?
7: Yeah.
5: Yeah.
7: Yep. Mm-hmm. Yep. She had stardom written all over her.
5: She had something.
7: She had moxie.
5: Moxie, that's the word.
7: Did you ever watch, or did Lane ever watch the iCarly show, whatever? Was that probably around when she was a kid? Or?
5: She did watch a little bit of that.
7: Yeah.
5: Like in her middle school years.
7: Yeah.
5: The reruns.
7: Oh, sure.
5: So okay. I saw a little bit of it, but not too much.
7: Okay. Happy birthday, Miranda. Also, happy birthday to Rob Gronkowski. He's 37. Spent 9 seasons with the Patriots. Two as a Buccaneer. Gronk.
5: How about Zuckerberg, who is 42 today, started Facebook in his dorm room in 2004, and now he's worth $211.6 billion.
7: Zuckerberg, can I have $1 million?
5: Man.
7: Never paying you back.
5: Zuckerberg, I don't know about you. I don't think I trust you, and I think you might be kind of a weird dude.
7: Again, I don't know the man, but...
5: You get that much money, and you're weird.
7: Yeah, exactly.
5: Like, I don't care.
7: Yeah, once you pass the billion mark, mm-hmm. It's like, okay, it's going to do something to a person.
5: Yeah.
7: I will never know what. I guarantee it. But just the same. Happy birthday, Mark Zuckerberg. Also, happy birthday to Amber Tamblyn. She's 43. She was Charlie's long-lost daughter on 2 and a Half Men. I always remember she was... She was in those Traveling Pants Sisterhood movies.
5: Oh, did you see those?
7: I did not, but is it weird that...
5: You didn't. I thought you were.
7: When I think of this actress, my first thought is traveling pants.
5: Well, it's pretty funny because I think that you've mentioned this movie on repeat for a while now.
7: I buttoned up my shirt to cover my traveling pants T-shirt. I think I was just so bemused by the title.
5: I think you, because we've talked about it before.
7: Yeah.
5: So, but back to it. What is with that traveling pants?
7: Just picturing like a pair of jeans walking down the road, whistling. <isn't it? laughs> Look at them go!
5: I've never seen it or read the book. No. I have the book.
7: Okay.
5: Or maybe I'm thinking of The Divine Secrets of the Ya-Ya Sisterhood.
7: It's a lot of family. Ya-Ya Sisterhoods, traveling pants.
5: One of the two. One of them's got Blake Lively.
7: Yeah, she was in the traveling pants thing.
5: Okay. Yeah.
7: Was it? And it was like, these jeans, they're magic. They fit all of us.
5: And Gilmore Girls.
7: Yeah.
5: She was in
7: there. Rory.
5: Yeah. I don't know. I might see that one of these days after all. We'll see.
7: Probably better.
5: I mean, one of us is going to have to use the bottom of this.
7: Fine, I'll do it.
5: Okay, let's see. We got...
7: Pick up where you left off or start over. Stop it, Netflix.
5: If anyone's ever seen this movie, by the way, and you have any recommendations or words of wisdom for us before we dive into this, you let us know.
7: Sure, there you go.
5: All right, we got Shanice today, who is 53. You know Shanice, and you love her.
7: Yeah. She loves your smile.
5: Yes. What is it? Oh, 53.
7: 53. Sofia Coppola is 55, director of Lost in Translation. Francis Ford Coppola's daughter, and Nicolas Cage's cousin.
5: Nice.
7: She was supposed to play... What was she supposed to play? Some such role, and then Winona Ryder ended up getting it.
5: Oh, really?
7: Yeah. I want to say it was... Was it Dracula? I don't know.
5: I feel like I don't think I've ever seen her before.
7: Yeah. I think she did. Was she in, like, Godfather 3 and kind of...
5: Probably.
7: Anything Francis Ford Coppola was involved in, it's like, we'll get you something in there.
5: Looks like she was one of the sisters in The Virgin Suicides.
7: Okay, sure. Was Kirsten Dunst in that?
5: Mm-hmm.
7: Okay.
5: That's a...
7: I never saw that. I knew nothing about that film.
5: It's a troubling film.
7: Yeah?
5: Mm-hmm.
7: With that title, you would assume.
5: My gosh. I don't know when this was. I bet I was in college, and I was home for the weekend. Maybe we were home for Christmas. My sister was there, too. And I remember, it was like before streaming, but there was a pay-per-view option.
7: Yeah.
5: And I bet it was a free pay-per-view weekend or something like that.
7: Those were the best.
5: I know, because I remember my parents being like, so... We got something on here. It was called The Virgin Suicides. And we're not saying anything, but, like, did you order... And my sister was there, and she was like, no, it's a book. It's an actual movie. Because I'm pretty sure they were like, are you ordering...
7: What did you guys get?
5: This is weird, and I don't like it. Anyway, it's a good movie.
7: It's perfectly understandable to have these feelings.
5: Oh, man. Yeah, it is. It's a weird... And it's a downer.
7: Yeah, I bet.
5: It's a downer of a film.
7: Yeah.
5: So anyway, if you want to check that one out, you can.
7: And it was Godfather Part 3. I just saw that Winona Ryder was cast, but then she dropped out due to severe exhaustion. So Francis Ford Coppola cast his daughter, Sophia, in the role.
5: Oh.
7: Last minute replacement.
5: Nepotism.
7: Yeah, it worked out nice for her.
5: All right, let's look at Cate Blanchett, who's 57 today. Happy birthday.
7: She's been in a ton of stuff.
5: Yeah, she is.
7: Is it? Donnie's your favorite.
5: Oh, yeah.
7: Is Danny a close second?
5: No.
7: No?
5: I love Danny because he's like one of the new kids, for sure, in my heart. But I've never had him in my top three.
7: Okay. All right. That's
5: sorry,
7: a, who
5: sorry,
7: are your
5: Danny.
7: Top three new kids?
5: Okay, so we've got Donnie always in that number one spot.
7: Sure.
5: My second spot is probably going to go to Jordan.
7: Mm-hmm. That's the correct answer.
5: You know, it's going to be Jordan.
7: Sure.
5: Then I'm going to go Joey.
7: Joey? Okay. Yeah.
5: He's just such a spunk.
7: Yes. He's a little rascal.
5: He'll rip that arm right out of your hand.
7: Here comes Joey.
5: It's just a Joey thing. They're all crazy.
7: But Danny Wood of New Kids on the Block, he is 57 today. Happy birthday.
5: Love my new kids. All right, take us through a few more, would you?
7: Sure, of course. The dude from Milli Vanilli, the one that is still with us. Fabrice Morvan, he is 60 today. Blaming it on the rain. girl, you know it's true, and so on and so forth. Man, a lot of people turning 60 today. Also, Mike Inez.
5: Ooh.
7: Played bass for Ozzy, Alice in Chains, Slash's Snake Pit, and Heart. Cool. Played bass for them in the mid-2000s.
5: Friends don't let friends.
7: Get friends.
5: Haircuts.
7: Haircuts, yeah. I just saw something about that recently when Metallica got those friends haircuts.
5: Yeah?
7: Yeah.
5: Yeah, and it's on Mike Inez's guitar.
7: Yeah.
5: And like Alice in Chains Unplugged.
7: Yeah.
5: Yeah, and forever I was like, what is this saying? Like, what is a... Is it friends don't let friends get or give?
7: Get. Because all the guys in Metallica...
5: Cut their hair.
7: Had just gotten their hair cut short and looked like they were doing like a GQ cover shoot or something.
5: Okay.
7: And so, yeah, Alice in Chains guy was like, lame.
5: I love it.
7: Yeah. Get friends haircuts. I like the way they refer to that.
5: That's good stuff. Happy birthday to him.
7: Also... Rafael Sadiq, third member, one-third of Tony is 60 as well.
5: What they do?
7: We have one of their songs, you know, If I Had No Loot is, I think, the name of the song that I remember. He also had a solo album that came out around about the time I graduated college that I got really into for like a minute there.
5: Huh.
7: Yeah, very talented.
5: So many artists. How are we going to fit them all in?
7: Let's rapid fire.
5: Okay.
7: CeCe DeVille, guitarist from Poison, 64.
5: Whoa.
7: Also 64, Ian Astbury, the singer from The Cult. Songs like She Sells Sanctuary, Love Removal Machine, that kind of thing. I love their stuff. Tim Roth from Reservoir Dogs.
5: Yeah.
7: I think Joe's done. I think that guy is 65. My word. Tom Cochran, 73. Life is a highway, Tom.
5: Dude.
7: David Byrne, Talking Heads. He is 74.
5: How are we going to fit all them in today?
7: And it's George Lucas's birthday? And Robert Zemeckis, director of Forrest Gump? And the Back to the Future? Man, we could do an entire show just off of the music from the birthday people today. Bobby Darin also had a birthday.
5: Don't you tempt us with a good time.
7: Hey, I don't know. Maybe once an hour we got to fit in some birthday music, I guess.
5: I think that's a great idea.
7: I like that.
5: I like it too, man. I like it too.
7: All right. Also, National Dance Like a Chicken Day and Online Romance Day.
5: Well.
7: And 8 days until Memorial Day. I kind of keep forgetting about that.
5: Yeah. Memorial Day. And that's a lot of the summertime stuff is going to be opening up for us after that, right?
7: Unofficial start of summer, Memorial Day. It's kind of when a lot of that stuff kickstarts.
5: Boss dropped a little knowledge yesterday.
7: Oh, yeah?
5: Actually, it was more of a, no, why don't you go do this? You got it, boss. But I think next week we're going to start giving away Adventureland.
7: Ooh, fun.
5: Is that right, boss? I think he said, yeah.
7: Yeah.
5: Give the people what they came for.
7: Sure, totally.
5: And I say, boss, we're here. We're doing the thing. And he said, no, give them Adventureland.
7: They just wanted the free tickets.
5: All right, but they're going to have to listen to our tunes next week, right, boss? Next week for the big tickets.
7: Yeah. Gonna start giving those away? Here,
5: come here real
7: swing
5: quick.
7: It on, on over there. Huh?
5: You like what I did? This was all a trick to get you in here. Because you are the only one that can deliver the story on CeCe.
7: Yeah.
0: CeCe DeVille.
5: That's right, boss.
7: It's his birthday today.
0: Oh, yeah, it is. 64, I heard you say.
7: Yeah. Yep.
0: CeCe DeVille. Well, for a while there, more important to him than his guitar playing and the concerts were the substances that he enjoyed each day.
5: Sure, sure.
0: But when he gave it up, he tried to turn his life around. I give it to him. I mean, he did a nice job there. But a lot of times he had problems expressing himself.
7: Okay.
0: When people would ask him questions. So eventually he just got a sandwich board that he wore. Had the answers to all the questions that people would ask CeCe DeVille.
7: I like that.
5: Yeah. That is what's up.
7: Yeah. Working smart, not hard.
0: Yeah.
5: Uh-huh.
0: But he did get himself in shape. He used to run before. I don't know if he still does, but I took him out one place to go out and run for a couple of miles and had bottled water for him when he returned. And the sandwich board in the trunk.
5: I was going to say, did he take the sandwich board when you took him out to go
0: imagine
5: run?
0: Imagine running with that.
5: Was he running his laps around a field?
0: Yes, he was.
5: That's amazing. Yeah,
7: but
5: I like that.
7: You got some stories, boss, all the people you met.
0: It was good stuff.
7: I bet.
0: Yeah. Hopefully there will be more stories.
7: All right, yeah.
5: Yes, you better believe it.
7: Thank you, boss. And happy birthday, CeCe DeVille.
5: Well, with that in mind, we are going to get to our birthday celebrants, and I feel like we're going to have to start with poison.
7: It's only right.
5: It's only right indeed. But after that, we're going to keep on keeping on. We'll talk with, let's see, we're going to talk about Hy-Vee amongst ourselves today. Check out those great deals.
7: Yeah, good point, yeah.
5: See what kind of tea is going to be spilled.
7: I'm looking forward to it. It's going to be a good one.
5: Give away some good tickets. Oh, yeah, it's all coming up.

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7: You bet we're really getting after it today on this Thursday morning. Energy FM, we're live and local in the MCG studio. Thanks for being here with us. You got Joe.
8: I'm right here.
7: You got me. I'm Sarah. Hey. Patty's off today. He'll be with us next week.
8: Yep.
7: We're just covering the bases, having a great time this morning. We have a ton of birthday celebrants, so if you're hearing some different kind of music, that's why.
8: Shanice, who we just heard?
7: Yeah.
8: Say the Janet Jackson thing you were talking about.
7: Okay, so if you know, you know, a song like Shanice here, or one of Janet's songs, what is it, Miss You Much, maybe?
8: Okay.
7: And a few others. You hear the little giggle in there. Yeah. The Janet, kind of like...
8: Yeah, just like that.
7: Yes. And I thought, what's the deal, man? Did Shanice and Janet, did they have the same producer who was like, give me some of that giggle, or what's the deal?
8: Give me some of that giggle.
7: Give me some giggle, baby. So, just, you know, something I've thought about over the years a little bit.
8: Yeah. And then I looked up the song, and it says that I Love Your Smile by Shanice, a song we just heard before a little intro. It features laughter from Janet Jackson near the end of the song.
7: What?
8: It's Janet's laughter that we're hearing. If you needed a giggle or a laugh on a song in the early 90s, it was like, get Janet on the phone. You pick this thing up here. Yeah. Rick, get Janet on the phone real quick.
7: I am baffled.
8: Yeah, that's who knew? But you were onto it.
7: I mean, I had an idea.
8: You picked up on it.
7: Well, I do get up pretty early in the morning.
8: Yes, you do.
7: I do.
8: You
7: do. Oh, that's good stuff. Thanks for looking that up. Yeah, I feel good now. Feel good about myself today, Joe. I can do anything.
8: Yes, you sure can. We all can.
7: I think I'm going to get some groceries.
8: Okay, yeah. Could go hot beef.
7: Yeah, you betcha. Get some stuff. Actually, I do probably need...
8: A good amount of stuff?
7: Yeah, but I'll tell you what I'm going to do. I'm going to go in and I'm going to get like three things, and then I'm going to go out to the lawn and garden, and I'm going to buy a bunch of stuff out there.
8: Yep.
7: And then I'm going to go home and do it all again tomorrow.
8: Sure, yeah. Daily trip to the store.
7: Yes, that's how we do.

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1: Yep.
0: 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Another good one for the grill. That's all part of the one-day sale that is going on tomorrow and tomorrow only.
1: That's a lot of good stuff.
0: Sure is.
1: You mentioned the strawberries on their weekly ad. I know they've got their Driscoll's raspberries or blackberries, $2.99.
0: Nice.
1: And I mentioned the other day I'm really, really fond of raspberries right now.
0: You do the thing where you put it on the, like it's a bugle, but you just put it on
1: each fingertip? Yeah. No. That's a great idea.
0: Yeah. I think the kids do that. The kids. Cool kids do it anyway. I think I've seen my kids do that.
1: I'll probably do that and then be like, my fingers are kind of gross.
0: I was in the garden even. Oh.
1: I know. Exactly. But I still probably will. Yeah, they've got a lot of great deals waiting for us at Hy-Vee. I'm going to go get some stuff stocked up. More for less right now. They got a bunch of stuff under $2.
0: Sweet.
1: I love how they put together their ads. It makes it easy to put together a shopping list.
0: Totally. Yeah, you just take that ad and check them off as you go.
1: Do you do that?
0: No, but I should.
1: I should too.
0: Every time we look at the ad, I think I definitely need to do that. That's how you form the grocery list. That's what you're getting.
1: That's right. Smart shoppers know.
0: Yep.
1: Well, Hy-Vee makes it easy for us. Go to their website. You can check it out. And they have an app that makes it very easy as well. Make sure you use your Perks card because you are going to save money.
0: Yeah, save money at the gas pump. And don't we all need it these days?
1: That's for sure. That is for sure. So get in there. And then Saturday, Sunday, that two-day sale, they got a fuel saver.
0: Mm-hmm.
1: You can save 30 cents on every 60. And that is stackable.
0: And that's stackable.
1: Oh, my goodness.
0: Holy
1: about to save some money.
0: Yes.
1: I like it a lot. Hy-Vee's always doing a lot for us. We appreciate Hy-Vee.
0: Thank you, Hy-Vee.
1: All right, what do you say? Shall we get ready to spill some tea?
0: Let's do it.
1: All right, coming up.
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1: All right. What kind of gossip are we spilling today? Ooh, have you seen the trailer for Will Ferrell's new golf comedy?
0: I have not, but I'm intrigued.
1: New series. It came out yesterday. Let's see, the trailer, that is. And the Netflix show will be called The Hawk. Will plays an aging pro golfer trying to make a comeback. Molly Shannon co-stars as his ex-wife. Here's part of the trailer.
13: In golf, there is a saying, play it as it lies.
14: Oh, mama, I'm back!
15: Oh, I'm not back!
16: Bonnie Hawkins, what if you got back on the PGA Tour?
17: There is nothing in God's bag of miracles that could get you back on top.
15: What is happening? What is this ball happening?
0: Oh, and that's it? Okay.
1: That, yeah. That was it.
0: Played Lonnie Hawkins. Okay. Not to be confused with Ronnie Hawkins.
1: You're darn right.
0: The Hawk.
1: I don't know.
0: Do you think Will's still got that Will Ferrell magic that he can do something like this?
1: I think he probably does.
0: Yeah.
1: But, I don't know. It feels like a Happy Gilmore movie.
0: Yeah. Yeah, Happy Gilmore movie. Will Ferrell style.
1: Yeah. Like, every bit of that, you could have just... I don't know. I wonder if they're friends.
0: I'm sure they, at the very least, acquaintances. SNL alum. And
1: what if they
0: well.
1: Just, like, despise each
0: what
1: other?
0: What if Sandler saw this trailer and was like, no! That's my thing!
1: What if Will made the movie specifically to be like, you know what, Sandler?
0: Yeah. You think you can do funny golf? Watch this.
1: Look what I'm gonna do. I'm gonna bring all my friends, too. Look, here's Molly.
0: Yeah. I guess I clicked on the link and I saw Luke Wilson, I think.
1: Ooh,
0: he's
1: like,
0: going to be
1: like
0: in
1: Luke.
0: There. He's dreamy.
1: He's dreamy.
0: Chris Parnell, another former SNL. Great is going to be on the show.
1: Oh my gosh, is this like an SNL, like, a divorce?
0: An SNL production brings you. My biggest thing, I'll buy the ticket. I'll take the ride. If it was a movie. But this is a 10-episode series.
1: Oh.
0: I ain't got time for a 10-episode series. Premiering July 16th, The Hawk, on, Netflix? What do you think about that?
1: You know, if you are funny.
0: Yeah.
1: If you are a funny individual, and some of us are... I say some of us. You like how I did that? Wow, guys. Somebody's feeling a little overinflated today.
0: You know who you are if you're not.
1: You know, though, it's like you can say things. My dad always kind of struck me as that type of person.
0: Yeah.
1: At least in my eyes. He could say something random, and I'm like, oh, my God, that's hilarious.
0: Yeah, yep.
1: So for somebody like Will Ferrell to make a show, you have your main theme, and then you just get out, and you have your little skits that are loosely written, and I bet they go out, and they have fun messing around and have a great show.
0: Sure. Hope to... catch lightning in a bottle.
1: Yeah, and I bet they will
0: sometimes
1: here and there.
0: Sometimes too, yeah.
1: Yeah.
0: I'd be up for watching this.
1: Yeah.
0: It does make it more daunting knowing, like, oh, 10-episode series. If it was just an hour and a half film, I'd be like, I can manage that.
1: This feels like Ted Lasso and Happy Gilmore combined.
0: Sure, yeah, yep.
1: But with Will Ferrell.
0: A little Eastbound and Down, probably. If you ever watched that one.
1: I haven't.
0: Okay. Not a bad show. I think it was an old HBO show.
1: I definitely was nodding, though, in agreement until you asked.
0: Sure. Yes. Okay. Sorry.
1: No, I don't know. But, yeah, we'll see what happens with it, and maybe it'll be really funny. It's like I did watch something last night, Four Seasons.
0: Okay.
1: The show.
0: Is that, who's in that?
1: Tina Fey.
0: Yeah.
1: Steve Carell.
0: Yeah.
1: Steve Carell.
0: Funny people.
1: Yeah, there's
0: Will
1: funny
0: Forte,
1: people in it.
0: Maybe?
1: Will Forte, yes, he's great. Gosh, I can't even... I'm drawing a blank, but it's good. It's a good show, and I don't even know what it is, because they're not really being funny, but they're funny people. So Tina Fey, when she does anything, like, she's just speaking to someone.
0: Sure.
1: And it's amusing to me. And so that's kind of how that works. The show is about... these couples who have been together for a long time, and then one of them, it kind of falls apart or whatever, and you see what happens. And so the premise of it is there, and then they all are just, like, you're watching the funny people.
0: Sure. Had you tried watching that before?
1: Mm-hmm.
0: 'Cause I feel like I had to talk to somebody about that, because I thought it looked good. And they were like,
1: Yeah. And it is kind of like,
0: Yeah.
1: But it's good, and I think it's just because the people in there doing their regular lines are funny people.
0: Sure. So that makes it weird. It's not an SNL skit.
1: Right.
0: But it's just a story featuring funny people.
1: Yeah, and they're not trying to be funny.
0: Yeah, okay.
1: But they are.
0: Nice.
1: So that's kind of what I like about that. Wow, that took forever. Thanks for coming to the talk.
0: I'm seeing here, what is this? Okay, Four Seasons. Four Seasons needs to come with a warning, says somebody who started their own Reddit feed on this.
1: What they say?
0: I saw so many people talking about how awesome the show is. I saw Tina Fey and Steve Carell and thought comedy. Then they stressed this is not a comedy. And they say this falls into the hits too close to home to be funny camp.
1: Mm, I could see that, too.
0: They say they finished the first season and they're actually depressed and upset that they watched it.
1: Ooh.
0: Ugh.
1: Well, okay.
0: Maybe this person's got some stuff going on in their life.
1: Yeah. I mean, there's no denying that it is that's a heavy-hitting topic, though.
0: Yeah, sure.
1: I mean, that's tough stuff. But I don't know how the story ends. It's an Alan Alda film or something? Is it a
0: really?
1: Book or something? Yeah, Alan Alda film. He shows up. He's Tina Fey's dad.
0: Whoa. Alan Alda. That's the dude from MASH, right?
1: Yeah.
0: I'm Alan Alda. Hey,
1: mm-hmm.
0: Everybody. Yeah, okay. Wow.
1: And I think this was a film he had done.
0: Oh, it is. And it's always available on Netflix, which totally makes sense because the show's on Netflix. It's him and Carol Burnett.
1: Dude.
0: And Man alive.
1: You better check it out.
0: And Jack Weston is in there. Who's Jack Weston, you might ask?
1: Yes.
0: He played the dude in Dirty Dancing that ran, like, Kellerman's or whatever. Ran Staff and Guest. That guy who sang in this terrible
1: Visitors,
0: voice.
1: Staff and Guests.
0: That guy, he's in there.
1: Oh, no way.
0: Oh, man. I'm glad we connected the dots here.
1: Same. That's fantastic. Whew. Well, better check it out. See what you think.
0: And that was just our first sip of tea. Holy cow.
1: Boy, we got tea today.
0: Do we ever. All right. So Colin Jost from SNL was on the New Heights podcast, and Travis Kelce asked him a question that he knows a lot about, being the less famous person in the relationship. We have Colin's reply.
11: How nice is it to be the less famous person in your relationship?
18: Huge relief. I think I'm probably almost approached more because she's less approachable. Because I'm on TV, I have like a lesser... People are just like, I'm in their living room, so they're just like, hey, what's up, man? How's it going? She's actually almost so famous, they don't believe it a lot of times. And the person's looking at her passport, and he'll be like, has anyone ever told you you look like Scarlett Johansson? Like genuinely asking and not realize, even though he's looking at her
11: name,
18: because he's like, it would be weirder if it was her.
1: That's kind of, I can see
0: okay,
1: that.
0: Sure. Yeah, I get that.
1: You don't expect to actually.
0: Yeah.
1: Like, you're real?
0: It would seem to be a fantasy or not a fantasy. Settle down.
1: Come on, Joe. It's a family show.
0: You should have seen what she was wearing at the airport. But no, yeah, you know, just unreal. Or like, well, this kind of thing doesn't happen.
1: Mm-hmm. Or like you're being pranked or something.
0: Yeah, exactly. Did somebody get somebody who looks just like Scarlett Johansson and give them a fake passport and tell them to come up to be just,
1: Who did you see? Didn't you see somebody?
0: A famous person?
1: Yeah, you were talking about this not that long ago, and you're like, I'm pretty sure I saw.
0: Oh, it was, the girl from It's Always Sunny, good grief, Little Miss Sunshine. At a food court at the Mall of America.
1: The little girl.
0: So, a different situation, but still, pretty sure you're seeing a famous person.
1: That's amazing. How old would this person have been at the time? Still a youth age?
0: Yes.
1: Okay, so you couldn't go up and be like, hey, child, are you famous?
0: Are you a child? Are you child actor, whatever, Little Miss Sunshine?
1: That's fantastic.
0: Yes. She's sitting there with her mom, probably, just enjoying something from the food court. Red tray and all.
1: And she's like, yep. Gets her pen, signs an autograph without looking over.
0: Oh, all right. Thank you.
1: That's amazing. I like it. Well, I can't imagine. I can't even. Can you even imagine if you were married?

0: mop. I don't know. I don't see Joe Pesci playing a man, but that's
1: no.
0: pretty cool.
1: Him as a musician, that's interesting. Yeah. He's dressed as Marv. Just out there playing guitar, overcoat in his hat.
0: With gloves, with the fingertips out so he can still get the notes.
1: Got that M burned into his palm. Yep.
0: Man, that's pretty cool. So it says neither Jimmy or Joe played on that record, but they were both apparently in that band at one time.
1: Wow.
0: That's wild.
1: Yeah, who knew? Yeah, Jimi Hendrix and Joe Pesci, both in Joey D and the Starlighters.
0: Wild.
1: Got a new dance and it goes like this. That's a catchy song. That's a fun one.
0: Never heard that before, I don't know. Yeah.
1: Yeah. Oh, oldie but a goodie. How about, ooh, this could have been a scary situation here. There was a dramatic moment that happened on CBS Evening News last night as Tony DeCopool, sure, was reporting live from Taiwan. His cameraman suffered a medical emergency. Things cut back to an unprepared Matt Gutman in the New York studio. They played the theme music for a while with a shot of Taiwan. Do we have the audio on?
0: Yeah.
2: You will hear a lot about American decline and the rise of a powerful new China. The Chinese certainly, is he okay? We're going to take a quick break. We have a medical emergency here. We're calling a doctor.
3: Can you call the doctor, please?
4: So I'm going to sign off for Tony DeCopel, who's been reporting in Taiwan. We're going to go to break. We'll be right back.
1: Wow.
0: That's pretty... I mean, was the guy okay? They didn't even let us know.
1: They say CBS said the cameraman is okay and recovering.
0: Oh,
1: cliffhanger!
0: Apparently, I didn't read more. I don't know. That's scary. Have you ever thought about that, though? Like, what if something happened when... one of us was at the board, and the other one wasn't. So, like, you'd have to jump over and be like, and we'll be back. I don't know.
1: Starsky and Hutch this and jump over the desk, knock everything over. Oh, I've hurt myself.
0: Oh, this is our idea. We'll save the day.
1: I think there were times at the board where, like, I've stretched or something. Get one of those big stretches that makes you a little lightheaded.
0: Yeah.
1: They've been like, what if I passed out?
0: What if I fall back in the chair? Yeah. I love it. I don't know.
1: That sounds like just another day for us. But, yeah, not something you see often on the CBS Evening News during a live report. But, wow, yeah, good to hear that the cameraman is okay and recovering.
0: That is good. I feel bad that I didn't read any further, and I just assumed that they weren't going to update us.
1: They're not going to tell. They never do.
0: They never do when it's not the main reporter.
1: Yes.
0: You know?
1: Yes.
0: Oh, good. Well, I have some conflicting feelings on this one, I guess. Reba. She's going to get married, and that means no more single mom who works too hard.
1: No.
0: I don't know what to do about that. However, I'm still happy for Reeves. She's going to get married to Rex Lynn. Rex Lynn, I have no idea who this is.
1: He's an actor.
0: Oh, he is.
1: He's one of those guys that he's one of those, hey, it's that guy, actors. Never the star of the movie or the show, always kind of a background character, but character.
0: Yeah, choked up about
1: that
0: one.
1: I'm choked up about their wedding, their upcoming nuptials. But I know he was in, like, Rush Hour.
0: Rush Hour?
1: Yeah.
0: Oh, that guy.
1: That guy, right? Bald dude with a mustache?
0: He looks like he wants to be Mr. Belding.
1: Okay, yeah.
0: A little bit in some of these.
1: He's always like, hey, I'm a guy in a suit that works for this agency, and things are serious here.
0: Oh, he was in Better Call Saul?
1: Okay, sure.
0: He's
1: been around for a while.
0: He was in Young Sheldon. Back in 1991, he was in a film with Reba and Kenny Rogers called The Gambler Returns.
1: Whoa, okay.
0: So they must have known each other for a long time now.
1: Yeah, how about that?
0: Well, congratulations to them. That's fantastic. So, she's about to be married, and she's talking about some of her plans for when they do eventually have their wedding. And let's just say, animals may be involved.
5: Ooh. Well, we're going to have dogs there. And I have two grand dogs, Watson and Belle. So, they may be the ring bearers or something like that. But we have to have our animals in there. We've got longhorns and donkeys, horses, and everything there at the...

0: plays cats, and we have a lot of fun with them.
1: I love Reba's voice.
2: I do, too.
1: Just the speaking voice is so folksy. Like, I want her to be the voice, that setting for, you know, the GPS or whatever.
2: Yeah, or, like, to narrate your life story someday.
3: Now, coming up here on the right, there's a building with a big red roof on it. You're going to turn there, honey.
2: I love it.
3: Thanks, Reba.
2: Go, Reeves. Yeah. You're just doing your thing out there, and we've got you up here in the studio, Reba. You remember that. You're with us. You're with us.
1: I do. I wonder, like, what do people think when they come in here and they see just, like,
2: I know,
1: little pictures of Reba scattered throughout the studio?
2: Mm-hmm.
1: If they're cool, they're like, I like it. I like your style.
2: You know what's funny? Yesterday, so I told you my mom's getting ready for a garage sale. So we've gone through some things at the house, and we are getting, you know, getting out with the old and with the new.
1: True.
2: And so there's a few things Lane was going to put in the garage sale, one of them being one of those magic eye books.
1: Okay.
2: You know those?
1: For,
2: and
1: like,
2: you have
1: the
2: to
1: 90s,
2: look.
1: Everybody had one. I can
2: can't
1: never
2: see
1: do
2: the
1: one.
2: Sailboat
1: yeah,
2: kind of deal.
1: Yep.
2: I almost brought that, and I thought, how would this work? It's kind of like, in my mind, it's like when you go to the doctor, okay, and you're laying there, and uh-huh, they're like, here you go, ladies. Here's a poster on the ceiling. Well, fellas, too. I don't know. Maybe you guys have to do that, too. Here's something on the ceiling.
1: Sure.
2: You know, focus on this. I'm like, okay, well, we've got that in mm-hmm here. We have something for people to...
1: to look at.
2: Yes. To feel like, oh, I'm in a fun place now.
1: Yeah.
2: This is cool. And I thought if I put a magic eye picture in here, that would ruin everything.
1: You think so?
2: Because it would become that one thing that I always looked at every day and could never...
1: never see the sailboat.
2: Never, never. Yeah. And it would just be there forever.
1: Almost like it's taunting us.
2: Yeah.
1: Yeah.
2: And for people who would come in, do you think it would distract? Like, they'd just be busy looking to try to figure it out?
1: I see. It could be a thing that they kind of fixate on for a little bit, or if they're like you or I and can't tend to see those things, they'd be like, well, I feel like I'm doing something wrong because I'm leaving the studio now and I haven't seen the sailboat yet, if you will.
2: You take that down or I'm not coming in there.
1: Exactly.
2: So I left it behind.
1: Okay. All right. Maybe a wise decision.
2: Yes. Thanks. I thought so. I considered my couple of cat posters that Lane had. And I know you might like them.
1: I love cats.
2: I thought
1: of them.
2: We'll see. What else we got going on today?
1: Any other big tea? How about... Stephen Colbert. So he is, as he's preparing for his final show next week, we're learning some things along the way, such as which guest distracted him the most with his or her beauty.
2: I had to read on this yesterday.
1: Yeah? Okay, so you got a little bit of the inside scoop.
2: Mm-hmm.
1: And this was something that was discussed on that Strike Force 5 little thing that Colbert does with Kimmel, and it's like all the late night show hosts kind of do a little thing together and talk and shit. Yeah, apparently, yeah. I didn't know this was like a regular thing, but I remember hearing about it, and they called themselves Strike Force 5. So Kimmel asked Colbert this question of, you know, which guest distracted you with their beauty? And Stephen said, quote, I'll tell you who I did not expect to be wildly attracted to.
2: Well, settle down.
1: Settle down. Take it easy. Like, I didn't know what to do with myself. I did not know what to do with my eyeballs when Michelle Williams was on for the first time. She sat down across from me, and I went, beep, what is wrong with my head? I'd better not look directly at her for this entire interview.
2: That's adorable.
1: Yeah. He also had similar reactions to Rachel Weisz, Rebecca Ferguson, and Andrew Garfield.
2: Oh, my gosh.
1: All right.
2: Who is the Ferguson one? I don't know who
1: Rebecca
2: that is.
1: Ferguson. I was thinking that. I was like, I'm not immediately familiar with that particular actress.
2: Is she the woman who was in Ted Lasso? No.
1: No, she's... Okay, I kind of recognize her for some stuff. She's been in some Mission Impossible movies that I don't think we would know. She was in Dune Part 1.
2: Huh.
1: Yeah, Greatest Showman. Okay, she was in that. Peaky Blinders. She's,
2: Oh, I think she's that woman in The Greatest Showman that sings that one song that's so powerful.
1: Okay. Was Michelle Williams in that?
2: Yes, she was.
1: Man, during the press tour for that.
2: Whoa.
1: Hugh Jackman coming on. Wasn't Zac Efron in there, Zendaya? That's just a good-looking cast.
2: Yes. Wolverine was there.
1: Yeah. Mm-hmm. Wolverine in a top hat.
2: Oof.
1: As a circus guy.
2: Yeah, buddy. You know, I think Michelle Williams would probably do the same for me. When I clicked on this article, I needed to see who he was talking about, right?
1: Yeah.
2: And so I didn't read much of anything about what he said about her, but I saw the photo that was used, and it was a photo of her sitting there by him, and she's on the show, and the way she's leaning in to talk to him is very attractive.
1: Okay, sure.
2: And I just thought, is there's something about that that makes you feel like, oh, I would love her.
1: Sure. Yeah.
2: Like, she would make me feel good about myself.
1: She's doing this thing where she rests her chin on her hand just so. That's like, oh, that's charming.
2: Yeah. She's looking at him like he is the only person who's ever existed.
1: Yeah. Sure.
2: And I'm jealous of it.
1: It would be intoxicating.
2: Mm-hmm.
1: Stephen.
2: Anytime I try to do that to somebody, they end up just looking at me like a weirdo. What are you doing?
1: What, do I got a bug hanging or what?
2: You're weird. Okay. I love that Andrew Garfield's on that list.
1: Sure, yeah. Dreamy fella.
2: Mm-hmm. All right, so Netflix upfront presentation. What the heck? Netflix held its upfront presentation yesterday. That's, I guess, where they announce what's in the works. Okay? And big news. Grown Ups 3 coming out. So we do have Adam Sandler with his pals.
1: Yeah. Like, Will Ferrell, you can do the golf thing. I'm going to hang out with all my buddies, and we're going to make another one of those Grown Up movies.
2: I wonder how... This is something I just will randomly start to ponder. And I don't really want to know.
1: Okay.
2: But that group of Adam Sandler's friends, you know, you get them all together. Nowadays, it's like you got Rob Schneider doing something over here that's very vocal about... What if they differ in their opinions? Do they all still come together and have a fun time filming? Or is it like... a little bit different now. Is it tough? Who knows? But that's something I find myself thinking about.
1: Yeah, I would imagine that they can all probably still get together as old friends and just kind of have fun. And
2: yeah.
1: But you'd also imagine there would be a little bit of a, almost like as part of that friend group is like, I want to say something to Rob about this or just kind of, but I don't want to start a thing. So I just let it be.
2: Leave it all, at the door
1: and
2: get the hell out of here or something.
1: Is that okay?
2: No, that's Home Alone.
1: Leave it on a door.
2: My bad.
1: Hell out of here.
2: Oh, but they did their presentation for Netflix. So we've got Adam Sandler coming back, Grown Ups 3. Also, a reality show about Nick Cannon navigating life as a father of 12 children by 6 different mothers.
1: Surprised that hasn't happened already.
2: No kidding. I don't know how this man can... If you, I mean, and I'm not even there to the kids yet. I'm thinking of his career. Like, if you are that busy with career stuff, Ryan Seacrest, like, he kind of does a lot of that. He still does Wild and Out, I think.
1: Okay. Was he hosting some such show?
2: He was.
1: For a bit there, like America's Got Talent or something like that, one of those kind of things.
2: And you know what? He's very good. He's a very entertaining guy. I like him. I like watching him do his thing, but... Well, I don't know. It says the synopsis of the show is going to be from million-dollar meetings to midnight diaper runs. Think Kardashian-level glam meets relatable, messy, modern parenting. This is fatherhood, fame, and family. So,
1: okay. All right.
2: That'll be interesting to see.
1: Pulling up here looking, and this is just from 2024. It's as recent as it goes. But he was the host on, like, what was like 7 different things?
2: Wow.
1: Bad vs. Wild. He was the main host. Council Culture. Main host. I Can See Your Face. The West Coast Hustle. Wishlist Games. Nick Cannon's Big Drive. He was a host on all this stuff.
2: Wow.
1: All just in 2024. Yeah, keeping himself busy. And now he's throwing a reality show in there.
2: I mean, how do you... I just guess I can't make sense unless it's because I don't have the money for all of the assistants or, you know, and they have nannies and all the things. But
1: yeah.
2: Even without, it's like, that's so much.
1: That much of having to be on, I would struggle with that. But Nick Cannon, been doing it for, I mean, was he a child actor? Or was he on, like, All That back in the day, something?
2: Oh, I know he was Drumline.
1: Yeah, okay. So, he's got the routine down, and it's what he's used to.
2: Yeah, because he's a musician first. Like, that was his kind of thing, right?
1: Actor, comedian, rapper, began his career on Nickelodeon's All That.
2: He did?
1: Before going on to host Wild N' Out, America's Got Talent, Lip Sync Battle.
2: Was he ever a drummer for real? Or was that just made up in a movie?
1: I don't know, because, yeah, he was, he was in Drumline, and, I don't know.
2: I based my entire knowledge of Nick Cannon's life on the previews for Drumline. I never saw the movie, but I absolutely have just assumed he was a drummer.
1: He's put out a couple albums. Debut album from 2003. It's called Nick Cannon. You remember that song he did? The single Gigolo?
2: No. We don't have it, do we?
1: I haven't thought about that song forever. And it features one of those artists that we don't talk about or play anymore. And so,
2: got you.
1: So that kind of takes the fun out of that song. But then he also had an album from 2014 called White People Party Music.
2: That's what's up, boy.
1: Attaboy, Nick Cannon.
2: Ow, you're going to have some woos in there.
1: Yes.
2: Some fun.
1: Most definitely.
2: Very
1: well, good luck. You can check out his reality show coming eventually. This winter. Coming next winter. Winter, it says.
2: That'll be exciting. I'll probably check it out. Not going to lie.
1: Sure, yeah.
2: We'll keep you posted. Well, looking at the clock, we have had a lot of tea to spill today. And I know there's still some in the pot. We'll get back to it later. But for now, what do you say about good news?
1: Let's do it.
2: All right.
4: Good news, ladies and gentlemen.
5: 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And the good news is...
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9: Good news. There's a monkey jumping on houses in the neighborhood.
1: Good news time. This is all brought to you by Kinetic Edge Physical Therapy of Newton, creating a community of healthy, happy, and hope-filled people. Let's go to Massachusetts for some good news today. There was an ice cream truck owner in Western Massachusetts. Oh, Western Massachusetts. Okay.
2: Sure, yes.
1: I know the place. Making people smile because of one small act of kindness. There's apparently a young boy who recently approached this woman's ice cream truck. And the kid didn't have enough money for a treat. But instead of turning him away, they gave him a free scoop. So the company just announced they'll now give free ice cream to every child all summer.
2: Wow.
1: Yeah, this is how this happened.
10: It's okay, tell him to come back. No, I'm still going to give it to him. I didn't say no. I didn't.
11: All right.
10: Can you ask that kid over there to come back?
11: We don't turn kids away when they don't have money. You want an ice cream from Maddie, you get an ice cream from Maddie. It's so hot outside. Say no.
10: Here you go, buddy. You can always come up to the ice cream truck, okay?
1: That's super sweet.
2: That is really sweet.
1: Looking at that, what is this on Instagram? You can watch a little video of this. And the caption, he said he has no dollars.
2: I just saw that too.
1: That's adorable.
2: That's cute.
1: He said he has no dollars.
2: Darling.
1: That is sweet. Free ice cream to every kid all summer.
2: That's amazing. Yeah. I know a lot. You're going to have a lot of kids.
1: Yeah, no kidding.
2: Coming up for you.
1: Business is going to be booming.
2: Mm-hmm.
1: Yeah, that, especially for the kids in the area, that's some good news.
12: Ain't that news? Ain't that good news?
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0: question or you'll be standing tall before the man.
1: 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And we'll set you up with four tickets to go see an Iowa Cubs baseball game. You can go with friends, family, or you can go all alone four different times. Hey.
2: I won these tickets, not you. I will be enjoying them.
1: You're darn right. You get to make those rules.
2: Yeah, that's a you win. That's up to you. All right, let's get you a question. See how you do today. We're pulling for you. 20% of people said if you had to move out of state, this would be what they missed the most. What do you think that is? 20% of people said if they had to move, you know, away from their home state, they would miss this the most. What is it? 641-841-2222. To win, you need to be 18 or older. Kids, feel free to call in as you're on your way to school. If you do win, hand the phone off to your parent or guardian that's with you. Keep those answers clean, please. Turn your radio down, please. And if you've won in the past 60 days, please, let's give someone else a chance at the prizes. 20% of people said if they had to move out of state, it's a big move, they would miss this the most. What is it?
1: Boy, I've moved out of state before.
2: Yeah? Did you miss this?
1: I'm sure I did.
2: Okay.
1: Mm-hmm. I can't really remember. Let's go to the phone.
2: Let's see what our listener thinks.
1: You're on the air. Good morning. What's your guess?
3: Your family?
1: Not your family, no. That's a good guess. This is something that I'm sure, because when I was younger and moved, this didn't really matter to me.
2: Yeah, that's exactly what I was thinking after I asked that. Like, at a certain age, you're probably not as reliant, maybe.
1: That's a good way to put that.
2: On this particular thing. 20% of people said if they had to move, you know, move away from their home, out of state, they would miss this the most. What is it? 641-841-2222.
1: Now, should we mention whether this is a person, place, or
2: sure,
1: object?
2: Sure, let's do that. This is a particular person that you would maybe see maybe regularly, maybe every so often.
1: What could it be? 641-841-2222. You're on the air.
3: I'm Alliant.
1: Say it one more time.
3: Alliant.
1: Oh, no, that's not it. Think about it, Tracon. You're on the air. Good morning.
3: Hairdresser?
1: Oh, that's a great guess. Not it, though. Think try again. Yeah. That is a very good guess. Good morning. You're on.
3: Your neighbor?
1: Not your neighbor. Nope. But that's sweet. You're on the air on Energy. What's your guess for trivia?
3: Your doctor?
1: Yeah,
2: there we
1: that's
2: go.
1: The one.
2: It's the doctor. Doctor.
1: Give me the news.
2: News is you're the winner. Congratulations. What's your name?
3: Brandy.
2: Where are you listening from today?
3: Oskaloosa.
2: Oh, is that okay? Oskaloosa, fantastic. Have you been seeing the same doctor for forever, or do you just kind of see whoever you can get into?
3: In my adult years, yes.
2: Sure. Yeah. Okay. Nice. Yeah. If you had to leave, that'd be tough to find a new one that you maybe like that works best for you. So, you are today's winner. You knew the question, and you got yourself some prizes coming your way. Hang on the line. We'll talk to you about your prizes off air. 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
11: Here's your Energy FM weatherology forecast. I'm meteorologist Jennifer Wojcicki. Mainly clear skies today with a high of 78. South winds 10 to 15 miles per hour. Slight chance of thunderstorms. Tonight, lows level off around 58. Mainly cloudy skies. Slight chance of thunderstorms. Tomorrow, high of 88. Chance of thunderstorms Saturday and Sunday. Mid-80s. Saturday, low 80s by Sunday. Currently, 55.
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0: Yeah, this is going to get your attention, I tell you, man.
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0: she tried.
1: Yeah.
0: That's what we do on a Thursday morning. We just, we're riffing, man, straight up. We're live, we're local, in the MCG studio. Energy FM, Sarah and Joe. That's a full introduction.
1: Whew, good job.
0: Thank you very much.
1: Yes.
0: Thanks. I'm about, you know, 3/4 of the way through the Alani, so.
1: Really kicking in now.
0: Yeah, that caffeine's with me.
1: All right, well, I'm glad you're getting there. I just finished all my coffee, so I had to make the switch to water.
0: Yeah.
1: So. Ooh, let's hope I can maintain.
0: You'd be all right, I think. But that is kind of like a little bit of a bummer.
1: I know. Fun part of the morning beverage is over.
0: It's sometimes I'll reach over thinking like, in fact, I do every day. I'll reach over, not sure, do I have anything in there still? And if it's a no, but if it's a yes,
1: yeah.
0: It's like when you wake up and you have to go to the bathroom in the middle of the night and you think, oh, I bet I'm going to see what time it is. I'm going to have to get up in 10 minutes. But you see, it's only midnight.
1: Yeah. That's one of the best feelings.
0: It really is. It's a rarity. Anywho, here we are today, chilling. It's a Thursday. Patty's off this week, so we're just covering the grounds here. And
1: doing our thing.
0: Mm-hmm. We started the day off with some good tunes. We got a lot of musicians celebrating 60-something birthdays.
1: Yeah. Yeah, a lot of times, I mean, we'll always run through who's celebrating a birthday, and if there's an artist, a musician in there, we like to play some of their music. And today, there's just so many of them that we couldn't fit it all in right after the birthday bit. So we'll keep bringing those. If you hear a song that's like, well, this isn't what they usually play, that's okay. We haven't gone completely mad. We're just getting the birthday folks a little sunshine.
0: You bet. The way I said that was kind of scary.
1: Maniacal.
0: Yep.
1: Something we started off talking about a little bit on the show. Women begging men to stop wearing flip-flops.
0: Literally, they're begging.
1: Yeah. Do we want to revisit that, or we just want to let that be known? And
0: no, let's do it.
1: Okay.
0: Because you know what? I don't like the way they put that.
1: Okay.
0: I disagree. Fellas, let the toes out.
1: Yeah.
0: It's all good. But like anything else in life, you know, we take care of your biz before you put it out in the world.
1: Yes, exactly. So there's a woman going viral on TikTok for a video where she cries as she says how upsetting it is to see men wearing flip-flops.
0: Hold on.
1: Okay.
0: Do we want to hear her
1: we
0: cry?
1: We do have audio. Yeah.
0: Should we do it before or after the story?
1: Let's hear it now.
0: Okay, here we go.
2: Can men please stop wearing flip-flops? It's really gross.
1: That's it? That's it. Okay.
0: Okay.
1: All right.
0: I love it. All right.
1: Okay, so it's really gross. Get her a tissue.
0: Mm-hmm.
1: So presumably, this was a little kind of, she's just being cheeky or kind of, you know, a little sarcastic, just for a fun little bit of content. But apparently a lot of women were agreeing in the comments. Some of those comments, no, it's actually this serious. we mentioned this one earlier. The toe hair, I cannot, somebody said. The worst is the jeans flip-flop combo. I love the jeans flip-flop combo.
0: It's so cash.
1: I know. Like, hey, I'm business cash with the pants, but full cash on the feet.
0: It's kind of like the mullet.
1: Yeah.
0: Of the lower body. You know what?
1: The mullet of the lower body.
0: Somebody out there's listening and they're like, well, wait till you see what I got. Okay.
1: No, Sarah, it's not like the mullet.
0: Yeah, we'll take that one back.
1: Jeans and the flip-flops combo, it reminds me of college.
0: Mm-hmm.
1: Like, light boot-cut jeans with some faux leather flip-flops. Polo you got at PacSun. If you're a cool guy, maybe you're rocking a puka shell necklace.
0: Oh, dude.
1: And some spiky gelled hair. 04, that was the look, or in my mind, maybe it was.
0: I wonder, though. I don't picture you doing this. No, this part of it, I cannot, because in my mind, you're describing this, and it's a look I very much lived through.
1: Remember
0: I remember
1: that?
0: It. Yeah. Oh, heck yeah. But I'm thinking, like, was there a time, you're in college, so maybe another guy comes up, and he's got not one collared shirt, but two. Collars both popped, but they're both pastel.
1: That I remember that look as well.
0: Did you ever?
1: I never did that.
0: Okay.
1: But I had, I remember specifically this one girl from high school that was friends with us. She'd still come hang out a little bit in college. And there was once where she and some other people were stayed with us for the weekend, and she double polo collar pops. I think one was a green and the other was a yellow. So they were kind of complimentary. I thought it worked quite nicely.
0: I bet it looked good.
1: But that was something that you'd make fun of if you saw somebody doing that.
0: Yeah. Yeah. Yeah.
1: If you weren't yourself doing that.
0: It was a, that was a, one of those weird trends.
1: Yeah.
0: Like a double polo. Nothing sounds more uncomfortable to me right now. That sounds awful.
1: That picture we took yesterday with the Yoda shirt that Kyle brought in and I stuck the collar out the top.
0: Yeah.
1: I was like, oh, how do people do this with, like, sweaters or something? This is just too much right around the neck.
0: Oh, man. Watch for our Facebook content. I'm going to get that out there today. But there is a video that I have to put together because it's gonna pan from Joe in the Yoda shirt. And it's going to go back to when we were the new kids on the block dancers.
1: Oh, okay. All right.
0: Because all of a sudden, like, I'm just being dumb over here in the corner. But you look behind me, and you're back there, like, brushing up some serious skills that you must have memorized years and years ago.
1: Taking it really seriously.
0: But it's great.
1: And then this, and then that kick. Okay, I got it, I got it.
0: You and Kyle both kind of knocked it out of the park, so I'm going to try to get that up there today. But I don't think I can even... I could wear a polo shirt.
1: Yeah? Like just one polo? You don't think you could do?
0: I don't know.
1: Just like the collar on
0: yes,
1: the shirt?
0: Yes, the thought of it's bugging me right
1: okay.
0: now.
1: All right, I get that. I get that.
0: Whew. I'm just not who I used to be,
1: okay,
0: Joe.
1: Okay, sure.
0: You know?
1: Yeah. We grow up and we grow out of polos, apparently.
0: I guess.
1: And sometimes that happens.
0: That's why I don't golf.
1: Okay. Because you don't want to wear the polo.
0: That's right.
1: Sure, sure.
0: At the well yesterday, I saw, and I bought, actually, a pair of shorts. They're Bermuda shorts, so they're long, go down to the knee, and they have, it's like a patchwork, and it's plaid, but the plaid is all different types of color and pattern, and okay. they're just patchworked together.
1: Nice.
0: And it was a very big trend in, I don't know, I want to say 2004 era.
1: Okay.
0: And I had to get them, because I had a similar pair back then. And I'm going to bust those out.
1: Nice.
0: Pretty soon. And I think it's going to just bring back a whole flood sure. of things for people.
1: That is fun when you see a fashion item that, much like a song,
0: mm-hmm. yes.
1: can just transport you right back to a time and a place, maybe.
0: Absolutely, it did. And there's only one time I ever remember wearing those shorts.
1: Yeah.
0: But it was a day that I really remember wearing them.
1: Okay. What was it, like a special occasion, or was it like I've yeah. been saving these shorts for a long time, finally going to do this?
0: It wasn't a special occasion, but it was in college and I was working for bars, and the bar owner took all of us on a blues cruise.
1: Okay.
0: Like a daytime boat ride.
1: Oh, okay. Cool.
0: With music.
1: He
0: was he was a big music guy, and so I was amongst people that were cooler than me. I felt like, oh, I don't know you guys very well. I was one of the younger people
1: sure.
0: there.
1: A little intimidated, maybe.
0: Yes. But I know I had a great time.
1: Nice.
0: And I thought those shorts were going to help me
1: yeah.
0: feel confident.
1: Yeah.
0: And they did.
1: That was your A game that you were bringing.
0: It was.
1: Okay, nice.
0: I got patchwork shorts, guys. I'm ready.
1: Shorts? Yeah. Let's get down to business.
0: Let's do this thing. I'll bust those out. That's what I love about the well. You're going to find stuff that totally. Was legit from a couple of years
1: Maybe
0: back.
1: It's from yesteryear, yeah,
0: yes.
1: but still good. A lot of life left in it.
0: You bet.
1: Back to the flip-flop thing, though. Women, yeah, some women do not like it. Some say sandals are fine, but flip-flops is over the line.
0: Huh.
1: Okay. One woman said, my husband has orthopedic flip-flops. Another person, replying to her, apparently said, this is horrendous. Orthopedic flip-flops is horrendous.
0: I love that they used her name. Molly?
1: Molly was
0: supposed to. Molly, this is horrendous.
1: Then another person joking, good luck with your divorce. You got this.
0: We've reached the orthopedic flip-flops portion of our marriage.
1: Leave Molly's husband and his orthopedic flip-flops alone. I just bought sandals last night that are basically like... they're not labeled as orthopedic sandals, but they're kind of... I got them thinking I need something that's better for my feet, sandal slash flip-flop wise, than just the kind of the basic cheapo ones you can buy wherever. You know, I need a little more support.
0: We were talking about this yesterday.
1: Yeah, we're talking about it off air, and you're like, oh, you should get these.
0: Yeah.
1: And so I got some.
0: You got the ones we talked about?
1: I got the cheap knockoff versions of the ones you were talking about, because who can afford?
0: Yeah. No.
1: Yeah, exactly. But yeah, I'm entering that orthopedic footwear phase of life, or thinking anyway. They're like, I probably should start doing that.
0: Well,
1: these old dogs are barking.
0: Tell you what.
1: But apparently flip-flops, fellas, if you're wearing them, some people might have some things to say about that, or at the very least they're thinking it, if they don't say it to you.
0: I like the bottom one that says, you know what? Men should wear what they want and not be body shamed.
1: Yeah. Leave us alone.
0: Men, you've got it tough.
1: What are your thoughts?
0: Don't you?
1: Boo-hoo,
0: don't you
1: man.
0: Guys? You got it pretty bad.
1: Give us a break, huh? What are your thoughts on flip-flops or sandals on a dude?
0: Nah, I'm okay with it. Absolutely. And stuff like this, don't let it get in your head, because...
1: Yeah.
0: If I saw somebody who, like, did not have... Like, you don't want to see Jim Carrey and Dumb and Dumber, like, those toenails where they had to bring out the circular saw.
1: Sure.
0: Like, that's probably kind of...
1: A little upkeep will go a long way.
0: Exactly.
1: Yeah.
0: You know? Presentable.
1: Sure.
0: That's all. And then you do your thing. Who cares?
1: Exactly.
0: Who cares?
1: Yeah. Flip-flop. You know... Just throwing them on real quick when you got to make a little run to wherever, and or maybe that's your main event footwear. That's cool too. Do what you do.
0: While we're on this subject,
1: I will
0: go ahead and raise you one if I may.
1: Okay.
0: I realized the other day I haven't worn sandals like in a very long time.
1: Okay.
0: And I don't know what the deal is, but I got all weirded out, I think, because people all of a sudden were talking about feet pics all the time. And I was like, what's going on with the feet?
1: Yeah, a bunch of Tarantinos out there.
0: What is going on out there? Why is everybody obsessed with this all of a sudden? And I missed, like, a whole summer of sandals.
1: Okay, well, get them back.
0: That I'm gonna. And so I'm not gonna let that bother me, and I'm not... Fellas, you let those toe hairs out and...
1: You wear those bootsies loud and proud.
0: You better believe it.
1: Those feetsies are just fine. Yeah. Come on now.
0: You deserve the best. Plus, these are like, let's just...
2: Hey, men, please stop wearing flip-flops. It's really gross.
1: The sniffle in. This is the. Can you stop sniffling into the microphone? That's what I'm going to say.
0: Oh, these youngsters. I'll tell you what.
1: They don't even know.
0: They sure don't. Okay, just real quick. I wanted to look and see what the other... Okay.
1: We got other good stuff?
0: Well, yes. There was something... Oh, I know what it was. It's the top things we think are, quote, very cool.
1: Very cool.
0: So I'm excited to find out what those are. We're going to get into it here in a bit. And we got to get back to some of those birthday people.
1: Yeah, a lot of birthday folks. Play some of their music. Talk about them. I know there's some directors in there. Maybe we can play a tune from one of their films, that kind of thing.
0: Star Wars theme song.
1: It is George Lucas.
0: Yeah!
1: I hope you like instrumentals. Here we go.
0: We'll see what happens.
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0: Same ladies do your thing. Just make sure you ahead of the game.
1: You know me, it's still super duper. But Prince couldn't get me, change my name, Papa. Pusa can't say a slave again, no sign. Picture black saying, oh yes, I'm a sign.
2: No.

0: Network.
1: We're working it. Getting it done. We had some birthday celebrants. We had some Mr. Mina.
2: It sounded good. We're on a roll.
1: Mm-hmm. It's going to be a good Thursday. It's kind of like a, I don't know, perfection as far as weather goes, it seems.
2: Yeah, pretty darn good. Looks beautiful out the window here, sun shining. Good spring day. Good day for a field trip. You know,
1: my
2: daughter and her class on a field trip right now. So I think, or maybe it's going to be a little later. I think I might be getting days confused. But yeah, today's the field trip day. So.
1: Ooh, is Heather going to ride with on the bus or drive
2: there? I think she's meeting there. Yep. So yeah, have fun, everybody.
1: Boy, did you pack lunch and stuff?
2: I asked Audrey at bedtime last night, like, okay, do you have your outfit picked out for tomorrow? And yep. And then she, I think the, because we had mac and cheese last night. Audrey really wanted some mac and cheese. So Heather, very nicely, after she'd made stromboli, made Audrey some mac and cheese. And then we were watching Home Alone last night.
1: Oh.
2: Audrey's been wanting to put that on. And it got to the scene where Heaven... for Kevin has I call him Heaven.
1: Yes.
2: Where he's got his mac and cheese, and then the clock dings, and it's 9 o'clock, and the burglars are there.
1: And
2: so
1: he didn't even eat it.
2: He didn't even eat it, yeah. But Audrey was like, I'm so glad I had Mom make mac and cheese.
1: Oh.
2: This scene always makes me want mac and cheese.
1: Actually, me too, Audrey.
2: Right? It does, yeah.
1: Yeah, it does.
2: So we're right there with her. But yeah, so she wanted the leftover mac and cheese for lunch today, but then she realized, oh, wait, no, I'm going on a field trip, so I'll just have a sack lunch.
1: Oh.
2: So... that's where my mind went as soon as you asked that. So.
1: Wait, now, if she were to take mac and cheese for leftovers,
2: can she
1: warm them?
2: Maybe. I've asked this before because she'll take, like, leftover spaghetti and stuff. We have this little kind of metal thermos sort of thing that you can, like, you warm. I think it's essentially just a thermos. Like, you warm up your mac and cheese, your spaghetti, or whatever in the morning. You put that in there, close the lid, screw it on, and then it keeps it nice and warm and for multiple hours until she's ready for lunch.
1: Wow.
2: But I've always wondered, it's like, how effective is that? Like, does she have to reheat or whatever? But it seems to work. We do it regularly.
1: That's good. I had a thermos when I was a kid.
2: Yeah, sure. I never used mine. You know, usually you'd use it for, like, the drinks.
1: Yeah.
2: Your beverage.
1: I remember one time Mom sent me some chicken noodle soup in my thermos.
2: Yeah, yeah.
1: I probably spilled it or something.
2: Probably.
1: My Little Pony thermos.
2: Sure. Yeah, I spilled all over with the Ninja Turtle thermos in kindergarten.
1: Oh.
2: And I put the cap on, but I didn't screw the lid on.
1: Oh.
2: And whatever milk was left in there spilled all over on our little cubby. So I think ever since then.
1: Not on the cubby.
2: I don't trust a thermos. I don't trust
1: I don't blame you, bud. I don't. That is a thing, though, where, like, because is it one of those, you have the cap that goes on, and it looks like it's a lid, but it isn't. You have something you got to screw in under that cap.
2: Yeah, like, there's the cap that, like, it might have even had a handle, like, you could use it as the cup kind of thing. And in my 5-year-old mind, I thought, well, the lid's on, so it's good. But I didn't think that, no, you got to screw that first thing on to really contain your beverage. It's going to seep out if you just use that cup lid.
1: What 5-year-old will know that, though?
2: Yeah.
1: You know, why would they design it
2: trial
1: like that?
2: Trial and error. So that's how you learn.
1: Put me in a time machine. I'll go back.
2: Sure.
1: And I'll redesign that. And that milk spill wouldn't have happened, and you will still have been using thermoses
2: to this
1: day. I'd
2: be using them every day, probably.
1: Every day.
2: Yep.
1: Mm. Well, I hope they have a great field trip.
2: I'm sure they will. It was cute. She was super excited because it's, again, I think it's at maybe Ashton or something, but it's through Jasper County Conservation.
1: Awesome.
2: And she was like, and it's, the best people are going to be there. She was talking about Katie and Greg.
1: Aww.
2: From Jasper County Conservation, and she loves it when she gets to be on a field trip with them because they make it so fun and cool for the kids. So good job, Katie and Greg.
1: Heck yeah. That is something that, you saying that Lane loved when conservation would come.
2: Mm-hmm.
1: That's so cool. I'm glad we have that.
2: Totally. Yeah. Tip of the cap to them.
1: Absolutely.
2: For working hard and putting on all these field trips for all the kids in the area.
1: And teaching them about stuff mm-hmm. that really matters yeah. that otherwise sometimes gets...
2: Yeah. They're not going to learn it from me. So any of this yeah. outdoorsy kind of stuff. So thank goodness for conservation for passing along their knowledge.
1: And that's fun, too. A field trip when you're going, like back in our day, did you get to go to like that one farm place mm-hmm. in Des Moines a lot?
2: Yeah. Yep. There were a few of those kind of outdoor, like wear long pants and a hat field
1: yes.
2: trip kind of thing. Love those.
1: Gosh, me too. I can feel that excitement mm-hmm. a little bit.
2: Yeah.
1: And I would take a plain cheese sandwich with a little Miracle Whip.
2: Oh, yeah? And a girl.
1: Yep, I would. Probably some chips I'll put on there, too.
2: Delicious. Juice box?
1: Definitely a juice box. And we didn't have juice boxes or, like, single-serving chips or anything like that,
2: oh, yeah.
1: you know, at the house mm-hmm. normally. So if we did get those for the field trip,
2: yeah.
1: it was like a special treat.
2: Were they... And we still have this at our house. Kind of the did mom or whoever have to remind the kids, hey, don't touch that. Those are for the field trip.
1: Uh-huh.
2: Those aren't just snacking around the house stuff. We have that with the little individual bags of chips and stuff. For mm-hmm. those are for school lunches. Don't be snacking on those around the house.
1: Mm-hmm. But do you ever snack on one?
2: On occasion.
1: Well, you got to every
2: I'll
1: now and
2: try
1: again.
2: To see. All right, there's a lot of this particular kind of chip bag in here. I'll help them out and I'll have one of these.
1: Yeah, no one will notice.
2: Yeah, late night snack. I'll just polish that off real quick.
1: It's the way to do it. You know what I've been eating a lot of?
2: Mm.
1: In addition to the raspberries.
2: Sure.
1: I got some protein bars.
2: Oh,
1: I don't
2: yeah?
1: even know what the brand is. I don't know if it had a brand. It just said protein on it.
2: I found it on the street.
1: I don't know. I guess I'll give it a try. But I've been eating those, and there's something about a chewy texture
2: mm-hmm.
1: that I love.
2: Okay.
1: And it'd be good to get, like a real food, like a naturally occurring food mm-hmm. with a chewy texture.
2: Okay.
1: And I don't really know that there is one.
2: What about like a granola bar with, I mean, the oats and the fruits and the little honey to hold it together or something?
1: But that's processed.
2: Yeah, but do they make, I mean, surely there's like really darn natural granola bars.
1: For the crunchiest of crunchies.
2: Yes. No preservatives or any of that stuff in there. This is just...
1: I bet it tastes awful.
2: They taste terrible, and they cost an arm and a leg.
1: But you're going to feel good about yourself?
2: Exactly.
1: Oh, buddy. Yeah, something about that chew. You know what it is? It reminds me of candy.
2: Yeah.
1: I got a problem. What am I going to do? I don't know.
2: Got a bit of a sweet tooth.
1: A little bit of a sweet tooth. All right, well, we're just talking our way through this Thursday morning, and if you missed earlier... Giving away Iowa Cubs tickets for some time now.
2: Mm-hmm.
1: Next week, we are going to throw Adventureland tickets into the mix, so that is very exciting.
2: Yeah, with trivia.
1: And they're going to be opening up the park here before too long.
2: Sure, yeah. Every time I drive by, that Altoona exit, look over. Is the Ferris wheel going? Are they going yet? The kids always definitely take notice. They're like, are they open yet?
1: Mm-hmm.
2: When can we go? So we can help you out on that front. Starting next week, you can win some tickets eventually.
1: Yeah, yeah, I'm excited. I'm excited for that for people.
2: Sure, yes.
1: That makes a big
2: yeah.
1: big difference in
2: summer's summer. Officially here for the station when we start giving those away.
1: Better believe. All right, well, we'll be back at you in a few. I don't know if we've gotten through our birthday people yet. We may have.
2: I think we still got some in
1: yet.
2: There, so we'll keep squeezing those in.
1: All right, and we got our history coming up in just a few. 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

0: right, let's look and see what happened on May 14th. In the past, Lonnie Portner, State Farm Insurance, making life go right. Thanks, Lonnie, bringing us our history every day. We'll go 53 years back to 1973 today when NASA...
1: It's a classy version of NASA.
0: Very much. NASA launched Skylab, America's first space station. Although it was considered a huge success at the time, Skylab lost its orbit 6 years later and crashed back into Earth in 1979.
1: Yikes. Yikers.
0: Mm-hmm.
1: 50 years ago in 1976, former Yardbird singer Keith Relf was electrocuted. Sadly died in his home. Legend has it he was tuning his guitar in the bathtub, but he was actually in his basement playing the guitar using a poorly grounded amp.
0: Which is so scary.
1: Yeah, be careful, everybody.
0: I was just telling Joe off the air, my dad at one point in time, I don't know, when he was younger, whatever it was, had a horrible shock from a dryer that wasn't grounded well,
1: yeah.
0: And it scares me to know that just like...
1: That simply, you can, yeah, geez.
0: What?
1: Yeah. Louis the lightning bug here.
0: That's right.
1: Tell us to be extra careful around electricity.
0: And we shall.
1: Yes.
0: 44 years ago, 1982, The Clash released Combat Rock, which had Rock the Casbah.
1: Oh, classic.
0: Sorry if you don't like it. Does he say sorry if you don't like it? Rock the Casbah.
1: I have no idea what he's saying. Sharif, you don't like it?
0: Sharif doesn't.
1: Who's Sharif?
0: Yeah.
1: I don't know.
0: It's a good question.
1: Don't know those words, but a great song. In 1989, Family Ties aired its final episode after 7 years on NBC. Gave a good start to Michael J. Fox's career. Alex P. Keaton.
0: Hmm. How about 30 years ago? Well, let's go 34 years back. Lyle Azaldo, an Oakland Raider who became an actor after his playing career, passed away at 43. Apparently, he had wondered if steroid use in his athletic career somehow led to this. But rest in peace to him. I don't know who that is.
1: Lyle Elz. I'm trying to see if I recognize him from any films. Just seeing the picture, it looks like, is he one of the dudes who was in Roadhouse? Was he in Roadhouse? He was in Ernest Goes to Camp.
0: Heck yeah.
1: I don't know. Yeah, okay. Well, I'm not seeing any Roadhouse on here, so maybe I was mistaken.
0: Rest in peace.
1: Yes. Let's go to 1996, when Magic Johnson retired from the Lakers for the third and final time. Okay.
0: What's the deal? He's making a lot of money on something right now, just read.
1: Sure, he probably is. I would imagine... He's chairman and CEO of Magic Johnson Enterprises, which owns movie theaters, magazines, real estate, radio stations, cable networks, sports teams, invests in corporate partnerships. I'm sure, yeah, there's probably a lot of money.
0: There was something, I don't know what it was, but I thought like the Magic Johnson that was a basketball player, that's the guy we're talking about here?
1: Yeah.
0: And, so apparently there's some money to be made when you retire from basketball.
1: If you've played your cards right.
0: Charles Barkley's doing something, too.
1: He's always on commercials, or you always see him as like a commentator on that kind of stuff.
0: There's just a handful of them.
1: Yeah. And that have stood the test of time and that you still see regularly.
0: Or at least that we're like, yes, I will become the spokesperson for this.
1: Sure.
0: I'm making that money.
1: Magic Johnson, when did he retired in 91, in November of that year, press conference, announced he was HIV positive and he was retiring from the Lakers. But then did he go back? Because he played in the NBA All-Star game in 92. I was on the Olympic Dream Team in 92. And then in 92 also said he was coming out of retirement, was going to play for the Lakers again, and then he retired from the Lakers again. And there was, third and final time, though, he retired from basketball on today's date in 96.
0: Well, he's done some stuff.
1: Sure is.
0: My goodness. All right. How about 1996, Melanie Griffith and Antonio Banderas had a nice steamy wedding, and all of that Puss in Boots cat was there.
1: Yes.
0: To celebrate.
1: It's very suave. I'm sure he was dancing and very seductively and
0: That is a pretty good movie. Have you seen that?
1: We watched that not too long ago. Yeah.
0: That's one that's kind of like, I think that's a good one for parents.
1: Uh-huh.
0: It's kind of entertaining.
1: Going into it, I was like, all right, we're watching Puss in Boots. That's fine. Mm-hmm. This is fine. But I enjoyed it. I thought it was good. And that wolf is kind of scary.
0: I don't remember the wolf.
1: That tall, thin, creepy wolf. He's got, like, the big blade things, and he's always whistling when he comes into, like, before he shows up, you can hear him whistling.
0: Ooh.
1: Yeah.
0: That's creepy.
1: I remember Audrey saying, when she was quite young, they're like, yeah, that wolf's scary. Or they went and saw in the theater, maybe. And that was her takeaway. The wolf was scary. Good movie. And then we watched it. I was like, I'll be darned. Yeah. As a little kid, that would be probably kind of creepy.
0: Yeah. Huh. I don't remember that, but it does sound scary.
1: Oh, let's go to 1998 when Seinfeld aired its final episode after 9 years on NBC. Now, it says here most people hated that final episode. Cast finally reunited on Curb Your Enthusiasm to give the show a true, proper send-off.
0: Really? I didn't...
1: Yeah, I didn't catch that.
0: Uh-uh. I wonder what they did.
1: I don't know.
0: Because in the original, you just watched it, right?
1: Yeah.
0: The original final episode, spoiler alert, mm-hmm. If you don't mind, what happens?
1: Well, they're in court. How does that work?
0: Like, I don't remember.
1: They're going to... Like going to, like, Hollywood because Jerry's going to work for whatever. Like, he's going to get a show or something, and then...
0: Oh, and he's taking all of his friends?
1: I guess. I don't remember exactly how that worked. It's been a little bit of time since we saw the finale, but ultimately he ends up... Oh, yeah. Kramer's got a camera or something, and they're filming and, like, making fun of somebody who's, like, a robust gentleman who's being robbed.
0: Oh,
1: and they're just filming it and kind of joking about it. And then they get arrested because they didn't help him out in that scenario. And then they have character witnesses come in to talk about how terrible these people are. And it's just guest star after guest star of, like, you know, Soup Nazi and all these other characters who have been in the show over the years coming in being like, yeah, they're horrible. They did this to me. Which is, I thought, like, okay, that's cool. You know, they're breaking out the greatest hits. They're hitting all the highs.
0: Yeah.
1: But then, yeah, that left a bad taste in some people's mouth.
0: The foretelling of that story, though.
1: Yeah.
0: How often do we see people filming something tragic and not doing a darn thing about it?
1: Exactly.
0: And are we ever going to hold people accountable for that?
1: Well, it just seems no.
0: Can you? I mean, you get into an ethical thing.
1: Yeah, 1998 episode of Seinfeld, they could.
0: That's interesting. I might watch that episode.
1: Yeah, it wasn't bad.
0: Yeah, it sounds like it'd be... for some reason, I guess maybe they do at the end, but I picture them on a sidewalk all going in different directions.
1: Because then do they... Does it end and, like, they're going to have to spend a year in prison? And then they go... I don't quite remember exactly.
0: Yeah.
1: Maybe that was people's problem with it, is that it felt kind of uneventful or kind of like, what, really? This is like they were expecting something bigger and grander and more. I don't know.
0: It must be, because nobody seems to remember what happened. So
1: the only thing people remember is they're like, yeah, people didn't like it.
0: Uh-huh.
1: So.
0: Well, that's too bad because, I mean, way to end on a low note for a huge show.
1: Come on, Jer.
0: Gosh. All right, let's see. We got Frank Sinatra. Oh, he passed away on this date in 1998. His last words were, "I'm losing."
1: Oh, that's sad.
0: Oh, Frank.
1: But you did it your way, Frank.
0: You did.
1: That's okay. Another sad one. 2003, Robert Stack. The guy who, the guy with the coat on Unsolved Mysteries, standing there on that foggy street corner.
0: Oh.
1: If you know anything about this, that dude.
0: That guy?
1: Yeah, we lost him in 2003. Died of a heart attack at the age of 84. He was hilarious in Airplane. I felt like I shouldn't say it because you haven't seen it, but he was great in that.
0: I'm putting it on my list.
1: Yep.
0: Gwyneth Paltrow on this date marries... It was on this date that Gwyneth Paltrow and Chris Martin welcomed Baby Apple.
1: Yeah.
0: Mm-hmm, to the world, and...
1: She modeling now or something? I feel like you
0: think so.
1: You see or hear about her lately.
0: So. Yes. Yeah, she must be starting her own career of some sort.
1: Sure. Maybe we wrap here with 2006, when The West Wing and Malcolm in the Middle both went off the air for good. Malcolm ran on Fox for 7 seasons. The West Wing was on NBC for 7 seasons. 2006, they both wrapped up.
0: Is that the one, is Malcolm the one they have brought back right now for the resurgence?
1: Yeah, they're doing like a revival or a sequel series or some such thing. Yes.
0: Without Dewey?
1: Without Dewey.
0: Ah,
1: yep. So
0: Dewey.
1: Dewey's like, I got other things going. So, all right, we respect his decision.
0: It's very Dewey of him.
1: Yep. There's our history lesson. That is, that's May 14th for you.
0: Yeah.
1: Let me tell you. It's like a second to look at the calendar and figure out what day it was.
0: You were smooth about it, though.
1: Yeah. Good. That was brought to us by State Farm agent Lonnie Portner.
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3: Here's your Energy FM weatherology forecast. I'm meteorologist Jennifer Wojcicki. Mainly clear skies today with daytime highs approaching 78. Winds out of the south 10 to 20 miles per hour. Mainly cloudy skies tonight. Slight chance of thunderstorms. Lows dip down to about 58. Slight chance for storms tomorrow. High temperatures reach up to 88. Clear skies. Chance for storms Saturday and Sunday with highs in the mid-80s. Right now, it's 61 degrees.
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2: We're regional, man. We're like throughout the state.
3: You're darn right.
2: Pretty cool. And MCG, that's what's up. If you have internet, because you do.
3: Yeah, we all, yeah, you kind of need it anymore.
2: Do you know anyone that's like, yeah, we don't have internet?
3: No.
2: I mean, I don't know how you...
3: It would have to be a thing of, you'd be like, oh, are you like off the grid
2: exactly.
3: completely? Like you have to make a full, big effort.
2: Yes.
3: And it would have to be like an off the grid type of person.
2: Yeah, that's the only thing, like immediately.
3: Yeah.
2: Are you off the grid then?
3: It's like, yeah, I live out in the woods. Mm-hmm. And I have a cabin out there.
2: A manifesto?
3: No, I
2: okay.
3: I'm sure there are plenty of people, though, that don't have it, and that's fine.
2: Yes. But well, I mean, it's like the same as not having social media. Sure. Like, you're that cool person without social media.
3: Oh, how do you manage?
2: Whoa.
3: Because a lot of us need it or want it.
2: Mm-hmm.
3: And it's just it's such a ever-present part of life anymore. So if you need it, you want to get the good stuff.
2: You bet.
3: And you want to pay a good price for it.
2: That's right, MCG.
3: Yep, they'll help you out with that. Mahaska.org for more info on them.
2: Get her done. I know I've got to check in with Natalie. I'd like to see how many, I don't know, pounds, tons, whatever you say.
3: Oh, sure, of the e-waste or the e-cycle event thing.
2: That they will be keeping out of our landfills.
3: Yeah.
2: Thanks, MCG.
3: Well done.
2: Oh, what's going on? A party out there?
3: Oh.
2: They didn't invite us?
3: What?
2: You know you guys got to wait for the fun until after 10.
3: Not cake, is there? Is there cake?
2: Man. Speaking of cake, I did take a little cinnamon cake.
3: Yeah?
2: That Graham made.
3: Sure.
2: To Kyle yesterday.
3: Mm-hmm. How did he, enjoy that? Did you make him eat it in front of you?
2: No. I should have.
3: Here's the fork. Go to town.
2: I go in, and because if you missed it, when Kyle Fuston from The Well was in yesterday, I was talking about how much cake I have at my house right now, which is so much. Just we ended up with a lot of cake after Mother's Day, and then Graham made me another cake and this and that. And the other day I was like, Joe, I'll bring you some cake.
3: Yeah.
2: I still need to do that.
3: Whenever you happen to want to do that, if and when, I'll be ready for some cake.
2: Really? Because I feel like you're being nice and you don't want to have cake.
3: No, not at all. I was actually kind of thinking yesterday, like, all right, just bring some cake in.
2: All right.
3: And then
2: I'm going to bring the cake. I'll bring the cake. Because I also am like, well, I don't want to make people feel like they have to eat it.
3: No, that's... I don't think I brought any dessert-type option with my lunch yesterday. I usually try to bring, like, a granola bar or just some little cookie, something. When I bring my sack lunch to work, got my juice box, I want a sweet treat, and a sandwich. But yeah, I didn't have the sweet treat yesterday, so I was thinking, oh, this will be perfect.
2: Well, you're gonna get some cake.
3: All right. No pressure. I mean, you don't need to. If you don't think of it, or if it's, that's okay. But I look forward to it if and when it happens.
2: I got you, buddy.
3: All right.
2: Yesterday, I took it in. And because when I mentioned it on the air, I was like, Kyle, you know what? I'll bring you some cake today. And he was like, nah.
3: He's like, no, I'm a pie guy.
2: Yeah, I don't really want it. I don't eat cake. And I was like, what? And that made me be like, well, no, I'm going to bring this cake. You're going to have to try it. It's really good. You're going to like it.
3: And he's
2: like,
3: change your mind.
2: So I get there, and Kyle was out, I think, on lunch or something when I had gone in the afternoon. And so I had my little sack with some cake in it. And Lane, who was working there, his name is Lane, too, not my daughter, but he works at The Well. And I was like, I got some cake here. And then I just went full on, like, that thing I do where it's I get real awkward and I tell somebody my whole life story. I'm like, I've got some cake. I brought this for Kyle. He doesn't want to eat it, so we're going to stand and we're going to watch him eat it, bite by bite. And I got so weird with it.
3: Yeah. How did Lane react?
2: Just, like, he stood and he listened.
3: Nice.
2: And he was like, okay. And he was into it.
3: Yeah, okay. He was like, I'm with a customer right now.
2: I know. Do you think this could wait until I'm done? No, it's good. They're good people at The Well. Head on in and see them. I picked up a couple pairs of jeans yesterday.
3: Nice, okay.
2: Got the shorts I was talking
3: about.
2: They
3: got holes in them?
2: Nope, no holes.
3: Oh, nice. Grandma'd be proud.
2: Oh, my goodness. She's going to love it. And I'll be able to tell her, I got jeans without holes while I delivered a bit of your cake.
3: Yeah.
2: For my friend to enjoy.
3: That's like so many birds with one stone.
2: I'm feeling proud about that right now.
3: Good job.
2: Yeah, thank you, Joe. So it's good stuff. Get to The Well, see what they got. But don't take my word for it. Go check it out.
3: Exactly.
2: Yeah. You know, they really do. The clothing there, I'm not going to worry that I'm going to, like, buy bad quality and not be able... It's very good.
3: Top notch.
2: Yep. Speaking of cool...
3: Yeah?
2: We were going to talk about things that are considered very cool.
3: Very cool. Top things that are very cool.
2: This is what? Where do we get this info?
3: Who's telling us this? This is just from a new poll recently done. Apparently, Americans were asked to rank about 40 things on a scale of very cool, somewhat cool, not very cool, and not cool at all.
2: Okay.
3: First of
2: all. What is it?
3: Science. Man, science ain't cool.
2: Oh, my.
3: Science is the coolest.
2: Is it on the cool or uncool list?
3: Well, 58% of people said science is very cool.
2: Hey!
3: And only 3% were like, nope, not cool at all.
2: Heh.
3: So this isn't necessarily the coolest of the cool list. This is more of a, here's a smattering of different broad topics. What do you think on that? On a scale of cool to not cool.
2: I mean, I thought maybe a little cool tune to talk over.
3: I like this. A little, this is Blood, Sweat, and Tears. Go down gambling, right?
2: You got it, buddy.
3: God, I love this song.
2: Ain't nothing cooler than that.
3: Dude's voice. I love this guy's voice.
2: I do, too.
3: David Clayton Thomas, I think is his name.
2: He does. There's something in there. Very unusual.
3: Burly.
2: Mm-hmm.
3: That's a man voice right there.
2: This is the type of thing I could do like a Harry Styles number, you know.
3: Shoulder shimmy and a finger
2: wag.
3: Yeah,
2: just a little.
3: Nuh-uh.
2: I'm digging it.
3: I know you want to, but nuh-uh.
2: Sorry, not for you.
3: That's true.
2: Oh, see, that's the problem with music, though. You get something in there, and
3: yeah.
2: We can't not
3: I know.
2: Go there.
3: Such a music nerd that, you know, get distracted, go off on a tangent. All right, really cool stuff. What are we talking here?
2: Man, that
3: science
2: was
3: cool.
2: Yeah, science is cool. What else do we have?
3: Outer space.
2: I put that in with science.
3: Yeah, good point.
2: I don't know.
3: And again, it's about the same percentages. 56% of people saying outer space, very cool. And just 4% were saying not cool at all. I know, like all this stuff, all these broad generic topics, I'm trying to think of anything that I would be like adamant about and be like, no, not cool at all. I don't know. I don't have that strong opinions about most things, especially like... sourdough bread. What's he talking about? Which 31% of people said is very cool, and 12% said not cool at all for sourdough.
2: Hey.
3: I like sourdough.
2: Me, too.
3: Delicious.
2: Gavin's mom makes sourdough.
3: Yeah.
2: From her own sourdough start.
3: Nice.
2: And it's good.
3: The best.
2: Yeah. Oh, my gosh. I mean, I think that's real cool. And then sometimes they'll make designs on the top.
3: Oh, really? I didn't know you could do that.
2: That's pretty crazy. I like on the list they've got things like... you know, the 15 most cool things out there. We're going science, outer space, reading books, rock and roll, and avocados.
3: Yeah.
2: Avocados. So cool.
3: These are all sorts of things that I feel like you would see a poster in elementary school for this. Like, it'd be a picture of Michael Jordan with a book. And it's like, reading is cool, kids.
2: Yeah.
3: That's the sort of vibe I'm getting from the topics and the things that people were polled on, whether it was cool or not. Like, reading books, yeah. 49% of people saying that is very cool, and just 5% saying not cool at all. Any surprises on here that you see something and you think, I thought it would have gone the other way?
2: You know, yes. Online surveys, 34% of people are claiming that's really cool.
3: Really cool. The coolest. You do those?
2: You no.
3: Get like a thing... And, I don't know, you buy something from somewhere once, or you use a service such and such. Can you take this quick survey? Do you take the time?
2: I do not unless it is one of our
3: if it's a local
2: partners.
3: Yeah, yes. In that case, yes, because you want to help those people out.
2: Mm-hmm.
3: But if it's like some big niche, I don't want to take the time to do it.
2: I will say, I had to go to my usual place.
3: Yeah.
2: But it is local. It's not a local business, but it's located in our community.
3: Sure.
2: So, okay. Like a chain type of place, right? And somebody that I was working with or that was helping me, like we're in a scenario that's kind of a stressful one.
3: Okay.
2: High stress. And afterwards, it was all worked out. Everything was great. And he actually asked me if I'd be willing to go do the survey. And I was like, man.
3: Were you just like, no, we just got through it.
2: I know. Because honestly, I thought, I don't want to.
3: Yeah,
2: do that.
3: Yeah. If
2: but
3: we're
2: I
3: being
2: do.
3: Totally honest,
2: mm-hmm.
3: like, no, I d- no.
2: Well, I did.
3: Yeah, well, good.
2: Because he really did. He did
3: sure.
2: a good job, and it's. I really appreciated him, so I did go through the whole thing, and it was a pain because I had to scan something to get to the place, and then
3: yeah.
2: I had to put in a whole thing, and it kept taking me to different areas of like.
3: Sure. You try to do that on a phone these days too, and it can be a situation of like, oh, it's not working right, or now it needs to use this feature on my phone that apparently I've never said. It can become a whole thing.
2: Mm-hmm.
3: And it is
2: yes.
3: the local or the human element that you deal with that does convince you, like, all right, I'll do the survey. If it's completely faceless, some national thing, you did a little something online, it's like, no, I'm not going to feel bad about not doing it.
2: Right.
3: You know what I mean?
2: Keep it local.
3: Yeah.
2: I mean, and that can go for anything. Like, if you... yeah, I won't get on my tangent with
3: sure,
2: that one.
3: But, yeah.
2: But I could. Oh, yep. Could I?
3: Yeah. Cherish the local. Support it. Appreciate it.
2: Yes. All right. On the flip side of the least cool things, I think they got their lists mixed up. Because number one, betting. Betting on sports.
3: Sports betting. 45% of people say not cool at all.
2: Those are the ones that haven't won any money. They've lost. They don't like it.
3: Maybe this next time.
2: Number two, cryptocurrency. Yeah, I don't think it's cool. I don't get it.
3: I don't understand it. Yeah, not so much that I think it's cool or uncool. It's just I don't get it.
2: Mm-mm.
3: Okay.
2: How about the wacky? The wacky's on the list.
3: Marijuana.
2: Mm-hmm.
3: 35% saying not cool. And 13% saying, very cool.
2: Hey, I don't care who you are. If you look at some of the medical benefits for people,
3: sure,
2: that's got to be in the cool category.
3: Sure.
2: It's
3: yeah.
2: got to be.
3: Yeah. And these are just people's opinions. This is just a poll of a bunch of people here in the good old U.S. of A. Which they said, beer? 32% said, not cool at all.
2: What?
3: What's happening to us?
2: I don't understand.
3: What's wrong with the world? No, I mean, everybody has their opinion, and that's cool, and that's fine. 16% of people said very cool. And obviously, all these people, you know, said very cool. I'm sure we're at least 21 years of age, and so on and so forth.
2: Okay, I was confused for just a moment. Now, I know only Joe can see this, but bear with me for a minute, because I clicked on this article that is by YouGov.
3: Okay.
2: YouGov did the survey. So I think this guy right here is the person who did the
3: survey.
2: Oh no, it's the fella down to the bottom to the left, and he's wearing a bow tie. So just FYI,
3: the bigger picture you see, cool looking dude.
2: Yes,
3: I like that guy. Little tiny little like LinkedIn photo the profile of the dude that actually did this. Oh,
2: senior. Data journalist, and he's very
3: get that dweeb out of here. I'm sure he's great. I'm sure he's a cool guy.
2: Oh my goodness.
3: It's funny how they did that.
2: It really is. Okay, so it says here too, more Americans think they're at least somewhat cool. So we believe most of us that we're more cool than uncool, which is good.
3: Yeah.
2: You know, that's
3: I think
2: good.
3: We're all, you know, and we talked about the whole, you know, what is or isn't cool. What earlier in the week too, I think, and it's. You know, we're all cool in our own special, unique ways, and nobody's all cool all the time. Nobody's all uncool, you know.
2: Mm-hmm.
3: We're all just doing our best.
2: It's so true. It's so true. And

0: I don't know. I'd say, as far as cool goes, we're pretty.
1: I like me.
0: I'm good enough. I'm smart enough. And gosh darn it.
1: Oh, cool boss back.
0: People like us. Hi, boss.
2: I just thought of something. You guys were talking about words from the different generations.
1: Oh, sure. Yeah.
2: The other day. And this had to be a colloquialism. It had to be just because of it was northeastern Iowa where I grew up. But if something was really cool, we said, that's weak.
0: Oh.
2: Which is the complete opposite.
1: Yeah.
2: Yeah. That's weak. And I don't know that any place else in the world used that, but...
1: Okay.
2: It was nomenclature when I was young.
1: Sure.
0: That's
1: and at that given time, okay. Weak. It's like the, man, you're bad.
0: Yeah.
1: As in the city.
2: Do you see something there about it?
1: Well, I'm looking. When someone says, I'm weak, in a positive context... It's just explaining to me what that would mean. Yeah, but when did we use that? Was that a thing?
2: Apparently, it's late 60s.
1: Okay. Enough of a thing that, yeah. And apparently, I'm seeing something here at TikTok. Understanding the slang in Gen Z culture. I'm weak. Means you find something really funny and are laughing too hard.
0: Oh, so it's like it made you weak because it was that good.
1: Oh, yeah. Cool. Okay. All right.
2: If only I had known that 50 years ago.
0: You were never in on the joke at the time? Dang. You know what's funny? Hmm. That reminds me of something I saw. A random video of Julia Child as an older woman.
1: Okay.
0: Trying a dessert that a guest on her show had prepared. And Julia starts crying. She takes a bite and she starts to cry. And she doesn't really... say anything. She takes another bite and she makes her noises, you know, like her her Julia mm-hmm. Child, yeah. You know, I can't do it obviously, but and after a moment you're like, you can see the look on the woman's face. She doesn't know what to do.
1: Yeah.
0: And then Julia just says, this is the best thing I've ever eaten.
1: Oh, wow. Okay.
2: But her expression didn't necessarily show that.
0: No, and when she was crying, it's like, wait.
1: Yeah. Mm-hmm. Well, she kept going back for more.
0: And
1: so
0: she
1: it's like,
0: kept,
1: well,
0: yes.
1: She has to. Surely she enjoys it, right?
2: My question about Julia Child, yeah, when she was younger, fine, but shouldn't she have changed her name to Julia Older Woman later on?
0: The boss!
1: Oh, there it is.
0: Oh, buddy.
1: That's the boss. I like it.
0: Yeah, she,
1: tried to make the Julia Child noise.
0: Actually, I was doing this at home the other day because I watched Julie and Julia not that long ago, okay. And Meryl Streep plays Julia Child.
1: Yeah.
0: Okay, so I was doing it pretty well, but I had to be Meryl.
1: Okay, you had to do the Meryl's version of Julia. Okay.
0: The bubbles! Okay, I'll practice. I'll get to it. I'm going to practice this.
1: I would always, as a kid, I remember talking to somebody about this, and kind of you would do the impressions, the popular impressions of the day,
0: mm-hmm.
1: and kind of realizing after a while, I was like, oh... This just makes me sound like an old man, but like doing a Johnny Carson impression.
0: Yeah.
1: It's like, I don't do Johnny Carson. I do Dana Carvey doing Johnny Carson.
0: Okay.
1: Carson. It's already slipping in. Or like, the Dana Carvey's George Bush impression kind of thing. Or Will Ferrell's George W.
0: Yeah.
1: That kind of thing. The popular voice for that famous person that we come to know because of an SNL or something. That's the impression you're doing more so than the actual person.
0: Do you remember a time... that you did an impression, like, do you remember the first time somebody said to you, like, you're good at that, or indicated
1: sure.
0: that you could do the things?
1: I remember being young, and I think it was probably Dana Carvey doing a Paul McCartney impression, but, like, I looked over at Paul, or I looked over at Ringo, and he was doing this, and then I looked at John, and he was, and... just doing that voice. I remember, like, doing that for family members as a kid. And be like, oh, do that thing. Do that Beatles thing you do. The looking at him, and he was doing this. I was probably quite young, like early 90s for that.
0: So, really?
1: Yeah.
0: I remember when we started doing the show. I mean, it's been a couple of years now, so it was a while ago. But the first time you did your Beatles, I remember thinking, like, well, I'm never going to be able to pretend to be a Beatle now. Joe's got it.
1: Mountain didn't get any higher than that, and he's at the top of it. So,
0: that's great. Yeah. That's pretty cool.
1: Voices are fun.
0: Voices are fun. I really enjoy doing voices.
1: Yeah.
0: What were we talking about before that?
1: We started off on the what's cool, what's uncool, that poll that was done, people asking about that.
0: Julia Child. Boss was saying how they would call it weak.
1: Oh, that's weak. Yeah.
0: Huh.

0: Yeah, oh. we touched on them.
1: Yeah, we sure did. We went all over.
2: Hey, can you roll the tape back?
1: Yeah.
2: In the production room? Can we? What were we talking about?
1: Well, it's pretty stuff.
0: Yep.
1: Pretty stuff?
0: Yeah, I like it.
1: Okay.
0: Yeah.
1: We'll go with it.
0: Pretty good.
1: We about wrapped this one up, though. I think it does say we finished up with younger adults more likely to say they are cool than older adults.
0: Sure, yes. I think that's the last we left off on the actual topic.
1: Yeah. It says parents more likely than non-parents to say they are cool. That automatically makes you not cool, so.
0: Another case of, like, I suppose if, as a non-parent, it's like you don't even care. You don't even think about it.
1: Mm-hmm.
0: But as a parent, you've probably got a kid who's maybe implying that you're not that cool.
1: Yeah.
0: So you have to kind of be like, hey, I'm cool. I can.
1: Is it that you're like, hey, I'm cool, or are you leaning into, like, making them think you're
0: okay?
1: The most uncool thing
0: like
1: ever.
0: You're doing the quote-unquote uncool things just to get a rise out
1: mm-hmm.
0: of them.
1: Because we probably think it's hilarious.
0: Yeah. To have
1: it's
0: the kid be like,
1: hilarious.
0: Mom, Dad, you're so embarrassing.
1: Oh, my God. Get in the room. Did you ever see that Fred Armisen commercial?
0: No.
1: Where he's playing a little girl.
0: Yeah.
1: He's like, shut the door. I don't know what the commercial's about. But I'm pretty sure that that holds the number one spot of all time commercials in my
0: okay.
1: brain.
0: All right.
1: And it's not a very old one. Like, the last few years is when that was on.
0: What's he saying? Shut the door?
1: Shut the door! I don't even know what it's for.
0: One of those things, like, I don't know where this is going to go, Googling this at work, but Fred Armisen as little girl. And nope, it didn't give me what I was looking for.
1: All right, we're going to keep looking, right. See if we can find it. We got 9:33. We're live in the MCG studio.
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0: Shania! Joe, doesn't Shania have a new song or something?
1: Yeah, we just played a little snippet
0: was
1: of
0: that
1: it
0: today?
1: Earlier in the week, maybe. Might have been yesterday. How was it? Oh, it was like something about, you bet you can't drive my truck.
0: Oh, that's right.
1: That thing, yeah.
0: I think it was yesterday, maybe.
1: Yeah, so Shania's still making music.
0: I like to hear that.
1: Yeah.
0: She's, I think she's living with Lyme disease.
1: Oh, really?
0: Mm-hmm.
1: Oh.
0: Wear your protection from ticks and things when you go out and about, and I don't know.
1: Yeah. We played a snippet of her song, Dirty Rosie, that's what it was called.
0: Oh.
1: Yesterday, but we didn't mention that on the Shania Twain news front, you can grow your very own Shania Twain roses.
0: Wait?
1: She released her own hybrid tea rose. You know anything about anything? You like tea and you like flowers.
0: Love them. I love a tea rose.
1: So it says there that that's pink with hints of yellow.
0: Oh.
1: Hybrid tea rose. A portion of the proceeds will support the Shania Twain Foundation to improve food security for those in need.
0: That's amazing. I didn't realize she was into botany.
1: Yeah. How about that? And then she's got a new song, Dirty Rosie, off of an upcoming album that does not have a title yet.
0: Atta girl, Shania.
1: Yeah. Not a girl.
0: I like it.
1: Pretty flowers.
0: That's Kat Von D. Kind of reminds me of, like, she's got that tulip thing in front of her house.
1: Oh, yeah. Like the
0: black tulips.
1: Yeah.
0: And what was the deal? I don't know. I was really interested in this for about an hour one day. And I really learned about it. Now I don't know.
1: I hit my limit. That
0: yeah. Checked out. Okay. We've got a couple of things we have to do yet today on this Thursday. We are going to rock a little Alice in Chains.
1: Yes. In honor of Mike Inez's birthday.
0: For show. We're going to... What?
1: I think... Is there any other big... we got to get to this.
0: I think that might be it.
1: Okay.
0: I think we're good. Okay, so we can get some audio. Let's get through a little
1: totally.
0: Bit of audio.
1: Yeah,
0: some
1: let's go there.
0: Viral bits. We got a woman arrested after stealing a Red Bull truck. This is giving hints of a hot dog mobile.
1: Okay.
0: Like, who crashed into the building? Is it the guy wearing the hot dog outfit?
1: Yeah.
0: Okay, so let's hear this.
2: All right, pulling into a gas station at Sutton Road in Galloway. All right, this one's got a female, blue shorts and gray top, brown hair and a ponytail, going in the store, probably wearing Crocs.
1: Probably wearing Crocs.
0: Yes. I really hope he didn't see anything of her feet.
1: And she's got a Stanley on her.
0: That's
1: probably wearing Crocs.
0: I love it.
1: Oh, that's fantastic.
0: I don't know anything about the gal, but she was probably wearing Crocs. If you were gonna
1: blue shorts, gray shirt.
0: They see someone matching that, driving a Red Bull thing, but she doesn't have Crocs on.
1: Not her. Guys, not her. Look at the feet. Nope.
0: You have to steal a very recognizable vehicle. Which one's it going to be?
1: I'd go Batmobile.
0: Batmobile.
1: Yeah, I'd probably toss up between the Michael Keaton one or the Adam West one.
0: What about the one that used to cruise around Newton when we were young?
1: Yeah, I remember seeing that around town a little bit.
0: Hey.
1: And there he goes. There's Batman.
0: Yep. That was pretty cool.
1: It was. How about you? What well-known, recognizable vehicle are you stealing?
0: For whatever reason, the only thing my brain's going to allow right now is Matthew McConaughey's Airstream trailer, which I don't even know if he has.
1: Okay.
0: If not that, it would probably be the Wienermobile.
1: Okay, sure.
0: Just because we've seen it.
1: Yes, yeah. Been there, done that.
0: The shell, it's big, it can hold some stuff.
1: Yeah.
0: I don't know. Otherwise, what else? Oh, hey, it's Bond with Your Dog Day.
1: Hey, all right. You all do that on a daily basis, right?
0: You bet. What else?
1: We were talking recently at home about Lando, and I think on air sometime last week, I was like, yeah, he's just a big, fat idiot.
0: Oh, yeah. Hey, I'm Lando.
1: Yeah, well, there you go. And then Heather said, like, Lando, you're looking kind of big or something, and I was like, oh, he's fine. He's a good boy. He's not. He's perfectly trim. And so she was like, so you're going to call him fat, but I don't get I was like, oh, yeah. Double standard, I suppose.
0: Poor Lando.
1: I know. I love Lando.
0: He needs doggy therapy.
1: He's a good boy.
0: He's a good boy. Yeah, I don't know. My dogs need some...
1: What do they need? A little... Well, they need haircuts, exercise. He said. Oh, exercise.
0: Yeah. They desperately, my Willie.
1: Yeah.
0: Okay.
1: Pause for juvenile laughter.
0: Oh, Billy. So, Willie, my Yorkie, is 17. It's hard for her to get around,
1: mm-hmm.
0: but, like, she needs to walk more.
1: 17. Yeah, yeah.
0: And it's the conundrum we live with right now.
1: Sure.
0: So, you know
1: sure.
0: how it goes. How about this one? We've got a family saying they feel trapped inside their own home. They can't leave because outside waiting for them, apparently, are bees.
1: Oh, no.
0: Let's hear it.
3: They're all over the place, and they won't let me go out. We go run our errands, and then we rush back inside. We're all stuck indoors putting away the groceries. And no, they simply won't let us get out.
1: Squishy phrases. No,
0: they simply won't. I like it.
1: Do you need a fainting couch nearby?
0: No kidding.
1: Heavens.
0: Actually, you saying that, they mention a fainting couch in Four Seasons.
1: Okay.
0: I started the show on Netflix. I started it last night. And that scene made me think of something we would say in here about a fainting couch.
1: Sure. And then there
0: Weird.
1: It is. Then we mention it the next day. Wild.
0: It's the psychic studio. It's what we do. All right. Well, we're running out of time. We're running out of audio.
1: Yeah. We got to fit that Alice in Chains in.
0: Yeah, we do.
1: In honor of a birthday boy.
0: That's right. So we're going to get to that. We'll be back at you to say so long here in just a few. Did you see any other audio?
1: I don't know. I think we're good.
0: All right. We'll be back.
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0: Answer's yes. If you would, I could. That's a great tune. I love Alice in Chains.
1: Alice in Chains, yes. A band that I like, but I don't know enough about or haven't listened to enough of their stuff. So, again, about once a year, I go through a... I need to get into Alice in Chains more, sort of a vibe. Just had one recently.
0: Well, I'll tell ya. They're definitely, I don't know what it is. I think every now and again there'll be a new thing you hear and you get into it from a certain album. Like for Alice in Chains, I heard their Unplugged stuff first.
1: Okay.
0: And it made me just obsessed with them.
1: Sure.
0: And then I like that.
1: Yeah, so it is finding a new band or singer and who you have never really, to any degree, dove into their material before. That's like, yes.
0: It is.
1: Opening up a treasure chest of like, oh, I get to discover all of this. And when it hits and it actually works and everything you listen to, you're like, I really like this too. That's amazing.
0: It is.
1: Kind of a bummer when it's like, oh, maybe I just like that one song.
0: I know. And then what if you're like, what if I don't find another artist that I'm going to love so much and want to know everything about?
1: Yeah.
0: Now you will.
1: They're out there.
0: Mm-hmm. We'll keep playing all sorts of stuff. Tomorrow we're going to play whatever. So if you have an artist or a song that you think people are going to need to hear this, you better let us know. We'll play it.
1: Totally, yeah. That singer, that artist, they're like, man, how do more people not love these people? Tell us. We'll play that for you tomorrow.
0: Mm-hmm. And I know for a fact that our listeners have swayed my direction when it comes to my love for different types of music. Yeah. So you're legit.
1: Yep. Looking forward to hearing it tomorrow.
0: It's going to be great. I can't believe tomorrow's Friday already.
1: I know. I am looking forward to it. I am ready. Not because, like, this has been a real week, but, you know, it's just Fridays are good, man.
0: Fridays are good. Yeah. Fridays are good, and weekends are good.
1: Mm-hmm.
0: And do you have a more relaxed weekend ahead than last weekend?
1: I think so, yes. Yeah, because last weekend felt pretty darn busy, but this weekend we got a little soccer game in town for Jack. Won't have to travel for it. That'll be good. And then my niece is staying with us.
0: Oh, that's right.
1: She and Audrey get a chance to hang out together, which will be nice. So, I don't know, maybe Heather and I can watch a movie together. Not a kid's movie.
0: Heather will probably be watching a movie. You'll be playing Barbies.
1: Exactly.
0: That's how I'm
1: Heather and I will watch Puss in Boots.
0: Yes.
1: Because we discovered how awesome that movie was with the kids.
0: I like it that, you know, thinking of, like, playing Barbies and stuff. With dad as a kid.
1: Yeah.
0: That's fun.
1: Sure. Yeah.
0: Good times.
1: I just, a little picture flashed on the frame kind of. You ever one of those? Like a picture
0: My
1: frame?
0: Folks do.
1: Of me and Audrey playing Barbies in the basement.
0: That's awesome.
1: Ah, yes, I remember that one.
0: I like it a lot.
1: Yep.
0: Well, you guys, y'all have a good day out there. We're going to be back at you tomorrow morning, bright and early, ready to go. And it's going to be great. I hope you have a good day today.
1: Right back at you.
0: Hope the field trip's amazing.
1: Yes, I look forward to hearing about it, and I'll tell us tomorrow.
0: Awesome. All right, we look forward to it. Until then, check you later.
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5: Here's your Energy FM weatherology forecast. I'm meteorologist Jennifer Vujcicki. Mainly clear skies today with daytime highs approaching 78. Winds out of the south 10 to 20 miles per hour. Mainly cloudy skies tonight. Slight chance of thunderstorms. Lows dip down to about 58. Slight chance for storms tomorrow. High temperatures reach up to 88. Clear skies. Chance for storms Saturday and Sunday with highs in the mid 80s. Right now, 66.
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Benson Boone, sorry, I'm here for someone else. Cardi B and Stefon Diggs were seen arguing outside of a coffee shop yesterday, with Cardi B actually yelling at him, and we now know why. I'll explain coming up. This is Alex Warren's Fever Dream.

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0: Just Might. Bruno Mars, I Just Might. Can I tell you that Cardi B really cracks me up? So apparently TMZ shared a video of Cardi B and Stefan Diggs outside of a coffee shop where she is yelling at him. You can't hear what they're actually saying, but you can see that it's a tense moment and they are arguing with an eyewitness telling TMZ that it had been 10 minutes of an argument outside of that coffee shop. Well, Cardi B saw this post and decided to explain what was going on. 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
19: Here's your Energy FM weatherology forecast. I'm meteorologist Jennifer Wojcicki. High temperatures reach up to 78 today under mainly sunny skies. Southerly winds 10 to 20 miles per hour. Forecast tonight, lows dip down to about 58. Slight chance for storms. Tomorrow, highs level off around 88, mainly sunny skies. Mid-80s, Saturday and Sunday, with storms possible both days. Currently, it's 70 degrees.
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0: Carpenter, Espresso. I learned a new word today, gymnophobia. And no, it's not a fear of the gym. 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

0: Justin Bieber's Sorry. Noah Kahan's got an incredible new album out called The Great Divide. We'll hear that title track coming up, and we'll talk about his sit-down with Rolling Stone, where he opened up about his mental health. Right now, it's Lady Gaga and Doechii with Runway.
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0: Noah Kahn, The Great Divide. One of the great things about Noah is how open he is about mental health issues. He did an incredible interview with Rolling Stone where he talked about being diagnosed with OCD as an adult, saying it was surprising. I was under the influence of the idea that OCD was like, I need to wash my hands 100 times, but I didn't realize how much more there was to it. I started putting all these pieces together from my childhood and these different rituals I've had my whole life. It wasn't just anxiety or being stressed. It was this real insidious disorder that I was struggling with. 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
1: Here's your Energy FM weatherology forecast. I'm meteorologist Jennifer Wojcicki. High temperatures reach up to 78 today under mainly sunny skies. Southerly winds 10 to 20 miles per hour. Forecast tonight, lows dip down to about 58. Slight chance for storms. Tomorrow, highs level off around 88, mainly sunny skies. Mid-80s, Saturday and Sunday, with storms possible both days. Currently, it's 72 degrees.
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God. Benson Boone, Beautiful Things, Eminem's ex-wife and the mother of his kids, Kim Scott, is in trouble with the law again. I'll tell you the latest coming up. Right now, it's Deanna Spiro, Die on This Hill.

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0: with Homewrecker. On Monday, Eminem's ex-wife Kim Scott pled no contest to two misdemeanor charges in relation to a hit-and-run incident that happened on February 16th. Just 2 days later, yesterday, according to TMZ, she was arrested once again after allegedly hitting another parked car. The Chesterfield Township PD Detective Sergeant told TMZ that she allegedly struck a car in the 21-mile zone near Detroit around 9:20 p.m. on Wednesday. No injuries were reported. She was taken into custody and booked on a suspected DUI charge and then since has been released. Progressive Insurance, insurance for motorcycles, boats, and RVs for protection on the road and on the water. 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

0: Ed Sheeran's Shape of You. Today is Dutch DJ Martin Garrix's 30th birthday, and tomorrow he and Ed Sheeran will finally release a song that they began more than 10 years ago. 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

0: Alex Warren with Ordinary. That is on his debut album, You'll Be All Right, Kid, which came out last year. 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

24K Golden and Ian Dior with Mood. A celebrity couple who has spent nearly two decades together is calling it quits. I'll tell you who it is coming up. Right now, it's Tame Impala and Jenny with Dracula.

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0: Harry Styles' American Girls. In a joint statement, Jason Biggs and Jenny Molin have announced that their marriage is ending. The representative told TMZ that the two are still on great terms and are focused on raising their two kids. Now, they actually met back in 2007 while filming the movie My Best Friend's Girl. They got engaged just a few months later and have been married for 18 years. So Jason Biggs and Jenny Molin calling it quits. 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
6: Here's your Energy FM weatherology forecast. I'm meteorologist Jennifer Wojcicki. A mix of clouds and sun this afternoon with daytime highs approaching 78. South winds 10 to 20 miles per hour. Lows dip down to about 58. Tonight, cloudy skies expected. Highs level off around 88. Tomorrow, slight chance for storms. Mid-80s, Saturday and Sunday, with storms possible both days. Right now, it's 75 degrees.
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0: Teddy Swims, The Door. Who's ready for a Friday? Yeah, me too. That's going to do it for me, Kelsey Page. I'll see you back here tomorrow. Have a great day.
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That is Ray. Where is my husband? Hey, hi, how are you? How's your Thursday? Hey, thanks for taking us to work with you today. Chuck D here with One Republic now.

0: 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Always make good choices. 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

0: So there's new research out that says that if you eat chocolate and cheese, you might actually live a little bit longer. Yeah, they toss yogurt into that as well. Yeah, apparently yogurt's got some really good bacteria in it that helps your body. Chocolate, we've known for a long time. It's got some stuff in it that supports your heart health. Yeah, it makes your heart a little bit. Now, you know, don't go super crazy. But yeah, chocolate and cheese could help you live longer. And I'm trying to process this. I mean, let's be honest. I do eat a good bit of chocolate, and I love cheese. Yogurt's pretty good as well. Does this mean that I'm never going to die?
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14: 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I'm meteorologist Jennifer Vujicic.
15: Partly cloudy skies this afternoon with daytime highs approaching 78. South winds 10 to 20 miles per hour. Lows dip down to about 58 tonight. Overcast skies. Highs level off around 87. Tomorrow, lots of sunshine. Chance for storms. Saturday and Sunday, 86. Saturday, 85. Sunday. Currently, 79.
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0: right, well, here's a fun little fact. Men are more likely to drown in a flash flood or get struck by lightning than women are. A couple different reasons why. Most outdoor jobs, you know, construction or working on road crews, things like that, are jobs that men do. And also, men are just stupid. Men are more likely to drive around barricades and drown in high water situations. Yeah, we're just not that bright. So, fellas, if you find yourself outside during a lightning storm or super heavy rain, find the nearest woman and do what she does. She's the smart one.
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17: Here's your Energy FM weatherology forecast. I'm meteorologist Jennifer Wojcicki. A mix of clouds and sun this afternoon with daytime highs approaching 79. South winds 10 to 20 miles per hour. Lows dip down to about 58. Tonight, cloudy skies expected. Lots of sunshine tomorrow. Highs level off around 87. 86 Saturday with a chance of thunderstorms. 85 Sunday, chance for storms continues. Right now, it's 79 degrees.
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0: There's Justin Bieber and Daisies. All right, millennials, you want to feel old? iCarly is 33 today. Not the show. 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

That is Charlie Puth, Chuck D here. Looking forward to 4th of July weekend, not just because we're going to celebrate our 250th birthday, but Madonna, the new album, comes out July the 3rd.

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0: Well, congratulations going out to my Facebook friend of the day today, Cheryl Lance. She shares this with us, and I definitely came to this realization over the weekend. There are two types of people in this world, people you want to drink with and people who make you want to drink. I've had my fair share of encounters, especially over this past weekend. I had both kinds. Got to hang out with some buddies on Saturday night, which was really nice, and then Sunday had to deal with some chuckleheads. So, Cheryl, yeah, that definitely resonates with me. Thanks so much for sharing that. Cheryl Lance, my Facebook friend of the day today.
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5: Here's your Energy FM weatherology forecast. I'm meteorologist Jennifer Wojcicki. A mix of clouds and sun this afternoon with daytime highs approaching 79. South winds 10 to 20 miles per hour. Lows dip down to about 58. Tonight, cloudy skies expected. Lots of sunshine tomorrow. Highs level off around 87. 86 Saturday with a chance of thunderstorms. 85 Sunday, chance for storms continues. Right now, it's 79 degrees.
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0: There's Taylor Swift and Opalite. All right, the Colbert Countdown continues. Stephen Colbert, his final episode coming up next Thursday. He's had a lot of fantastic people on this week. Tonight, the OG, David Letterman, is going to join him. Now, David actually started The Late Show back in 1993. It's been David Letterman, Stephen Colbert, and then after Stephen's done, that show's going away. There will not be another host. So a really fantastic evening expected tonight as Stephen sits down with the OG, David Letterman.
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13: Here's your Energy FM weatherology forecast. I'm meteorologist Jennifer Wojcicki. A mix of clouds and sun this afternoon with daytime highs approaching 79. South winds 10 to 20 miles per hour. Lows dip down to about 58. Tonight, cloudy skies expected. Lots of sunshine tomorrow. Highs level off around 87. 86 Saturday with a chance of thunderstorms. 85 Sunday, chance for storms continues. Right now, it's 79 degrees.
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That is Chapel Row. And so have you seen the Netflix doc about Noah Kahan called Out of Body? Kind of a fascinating look at this dude. Here's Noah from his new album, The Great Divide.

0: happy, you enjoy the music. When you're sad, the lyrics pick you up. And when it's payday, you go shopping. Yeah, we understand. Don't worry, we'll be right here when you get back.
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0: For today's most awesome person on the planet Earth, there's this couple outside of Rockford. They wanted to get married. They were planning their wedding, Shannon and Peyton, the couple's name. Well, Shannon is active duty military, and he just got called up. Yeah, and you know what happens when the military says, hey, we need you. They need you. They're not going to say, well, why don't you guys take a couple weeks? No, they need you soon. So Shannon and Peyton wanted to get married before he went away, so they had 4 days to plan a wedding. And you know what? They did. That's right. They immediately started making calls to friends and family members. A couple local businesses chipped in to help them make this a reality. So Shannon and Peyton got married with 4 days' notice, thanks to the community of friends and family members they had surrounding them. Just fantastic. All of these people helping Shannon and Peyton realize their dream before he ships off for military service. Today's most awesome people on the planet Earth.
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13: Here's your Energy FM weatherology forecast. I'm Derek Height. Cloudy skies expected tonight with lows around 58. Winds out of the south, 10 to 15 miles an hour. High temperatures reach up to 87. Tomorrow, mainly clear skies. Partly cloudy skies tomorrow night. Slight chance of thunderstorms. Lows dip down to about 61. Mid-80s Saturday and Sunday with thunderstorms possible both days. Right now, it's 79 degrees.
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Up in Oregon, a beer made with bear poop is likely a first in brewing history. Just because something is first doesn't mean it's a good idea. Look, kids, it's the first American Girl doll made of socks filled with teeth.

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0: All right, on this, the 14th day of May, I want to take a moment to send happy birthday wishes out to one of the most impactful film directors of all time. Now, he hasn't directed a whole lot of movies, but one of those movies happened to be Star Wars. Yeah, so happy birthday, George Lucas. Talk about an icon that's going to live forever in the film industry. 82 years old today. Happy birthday, George, and may the Force be with you.
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0: serving up a little espresso. Sabrina Carpenter, Chuck D here. Certainly do hope your Thursday is going well. 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

0: we found out Gaga was going to be contributing a song to The Devil Wears Prada 2. I had no idea it was going to be three songs, and she'd actually appear in the movie. 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

0: So my son Oliver graduated college this past weekend, and during the ceremony, you know, as they're reading all the names, my wife goes, wow, there were an awful lot of Olivias born when my son was born. Yeah, it was a really popular name way back when. And I got to tell you, Olivia, still a very popular, in fact, is the most popular girl name. Yeah, the Social Security Administration's got their list out. The most popular names of last year, 2025, the top five girl names, Olivia, Charlotte, Emma, Amelia, and Sophia. Now, as far as the boys go, my son Oliver cracks the top three. Liam, Noah, Oliver, Theodore, and Henry, the top five boy names. Yeah, it's so weird because back when our son was born, there weren't a whole lot of kids named Oliver. But now there are Olivers everywhere.
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0: That is Sabrina Carpenter. Coming up in a few moments, a little something for the Ella fellas. That's right, Ella Langley. Number one album in America on the country charts. She was on the top of the pop charts. In fact, she's got the top two songs in America on the country charts. She's having a moment.
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0: Well, congratulations going out to my Facebook friend of the day today, Cheryl Lance. She shares this with us, and I definitely came to this realization over the weekend. There are two types of people in this world, people you want to drink with and people who make you want to drink. I've had my fair share of encounters, especially over this past weekend. I had both kinds. Got to hang out with some buddies on Saturday night, which was really nice, and then Sunday had to deal with some chuckleheads. So, Cheryl, yeah, that definitely resonates with me. Thanks so much for sharing that. Cheryl Lance, my Facebook friend of the day today. 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

0: That is Justin Bieber. I am Chuck D. The Colbert Countdown continues. We've got one more week until Stephen says goodbye. The show wrapping up next Thursday. Tonight, the OG David Letterman going to join Stephen Colbert. David actually started The Late Show back in 1993. It's kind of appropriate that he'll be there for the final run of episodes. Should be good tonight.
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